0: Medic 318 on scene. 1705. 4725 West Powell Boulevard. Number 100 working on a building letter for you. The alarm was going off in the caller's kids' room. They took it apart and they're smelling a chemical smell coming from it. It'll be an Ops 1, Enter 31, and an odor call. Images Highland Apartments, 4725 West Powell Boulevard, number 100. The alarm was going off. They took it apart and they're smelling a strong chemical smell from it. Respondent Ops 1, 1705.
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Engine 30, Medic 1335, Freddy 2, Bravo, Fall, 15851, Northeast San Rafael Street, Respondent Ops 1. 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

Engine 3, Medic 313, Freddy 2, Delta, heart problem, Winston Apartments, 1709 Southwest Morrison Street, respondent ops 1. Engine 3, Medic 313, Freddy 2, Delta, heart problem, Winston Apartments at 1709 Southwest Morrison Street, respondent ops 1 at 1713.

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1: 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Medic 1341, Freddy 6 Alpha, transfer for health 10230 Southeast Cherry Blossom Drive in the woman's dorm, respondent Ops 1. Medic 1341, Freddy 6 Alpha, transfer for health 10230 Southeast Cherry Blossom Drive in the woman's dorm, respondent Ops 1 at 1718. Medic 1322, police on scene, request new code 15262 North Baldwin Street, respondent Ops 1, stand by for dispatch.

report on a Priority 6 Bravo outside fire at the Lincoln Tower, 2211 Southwest 1st Avenue, some kind of a fire in the green space or walkway on the west side of this location. Responding Ops 1, Truck 4, Priority 6 Bravo outside fire, Lincoln Tower, 2211 Southwest 1st Avenue, in the green space walkway on the west side of this location. Responding Ops 1 at 1719.

Engine 13, Friday 6 Alpha, outside extinguished fire, Northeast 22, Northeast Irving Street for smoldering mulch on the northeast corner. Responder Ops 1. Engine 13, Friday 6 Alpha, outside extinguished fire, Northeast 22, Northeast Irving Street for smoldering mulch on the northeast corner. Responder Ops 1 at 1720.

Engine 2, Medic 312, Freddy 1, Echo, overdose, Southeast MLK and Morrison Bridge ramp. Respondent Ops 1, Engine 21, Medic 312, Freddy 1, Echo, overdose. Belmont and MLK, Respondent Ops 1 at 1724.

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3: Engine 73 on the air on a grass fire, Park Lane Park, 15501 Southeast Main Street. There's a grass fire near the basketball courts. Respond on Ops 1. Engine 73 on the air on a grass fire, Park Lane Park, 15501 Southeast Main Street, for a grass fire near the basketball courts. Respond on Ops 1, 1725.

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1: Yeah, go ahead, 330.
0: Just for safety information for you, we have a Gresham police unit that's in your area right now looking for some kind of disturbance. So just be advised and let us know if you see or hear anything like that.
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0: 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We do have a small grass fire currently not spreading. 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

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Columbia Pioneer Cemetery, 9800 Northeast Sandy Boulevard, Respondent Ops 1. Squad 12, Medic 1332, Priority 1. Echo overdose with somebody starting CPR. Columbia Pioneer Cemetery at 9800 Northeast Sandy Boulevard. Respondent Ops 1 at 1731.

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Vehicle fire, 134 Southeast 160 Avenue, Respondent Ops 1 at 1737.

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1: 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You guys can clear if you want.
0: 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We'll continue and get some eyes on it, and then we'll clear based on when you guys get there.
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1: 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Sunbed 2, respondent Ops 1, Medic 340, Priority 4 Delta, sick person, odd fellows home, 3102 Southeast Hallgate, D, like David, 116, Bed 2, respondent Ops 1 at 1745.

Truck 7 on the air, Friday 3, Bravo, small outside fire, 12616 Southeast Alder Street, respond on Ops 1. Truck 7 on the air, Friday 3, Bravo, small outside fire, 12616 Southeast Alder Street, respond on Ops 1, 1748.

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0: Track 7, this is a second tap. You're showing AOR on up ready. 3 Bravo, small outside fire, 12616 Southeast Alder Street, respondent Ops 1. Truck 7, this is a second tap. You are showing AOR, Priority 3 Bravo, small outside fire at 12616 Southeast Alder Street, respondent Ops 1, 1751.
1: 7, we're clearing this call. We'll take that call for the truck.
0: Priority 2. Grass fire, north Bybee Lake Road and North Marine Drive, respondent Ops 1. Engine 17, grass fire, north Bybee Lake Drive and North Marine Drive, respondent Ops 1, 1751.
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0: 2 Bravo bleeding. Sapphire at Rose City at 11325 Northeast Weidler, Unit 112, Bed A. Respondent Ops 1, 1752.

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0: 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Engine 7-6, medic searching 2731, echo cardiac arrest 30727 Southeast Bluff Road, respondent ops 1, it's 1757.
1: We've had three callers saying that this will be closer to Marine and Ledbetter for access.
2: 17, copy.
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0: Do you have a description of our subject? We're not finding anyone in the area.
1: Negative, but our caller seems to be a female, and she said she was going to wait with him there. It's going to be to the east of where you are on Broadway, on the north side of the street.
0: Copy, thank you.
1: You have 1750.
0: Do we still have a caller on the phone? If not, can we do a callback? See where they are?
1: Affirm, we can do a callback.

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1: Medic 330 on scene, 1801. Brush unit 22, engine 17 is on scene of a grass fire requesting to both start. They're at North Bybee Lake Road and North Marine Drive, respondent Ops 1. Actually, respondent Ops 3. We'll have a dispatcher there. Brush unit 22 and engine 22, engine 17 is on scene requesting to start to North Marine Drive and North Ledbetter Road for a grass fire. They're on Ops 3. It's 1801. Engine 17 on Ops 3.
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1: Yep, 823.

Engine 30 on the air, medic 315, ready 1, unable to triage breathing problems, call 716 Northeast 148 Avenue, responding ops 1. Engine 30 on the air, medic 315, ready 1, unable to triage breathing problems, 716 Northeast 148 Avenue, responding ops 1, it's 1803.

0: Rush 22 and engine 22 from engine 17 on ops 3.
1: 22, go.
0: Yeah, so what we have here is a running grass fire around the Ajiomoto facility out here on Marine Drive. We're taking the south link. I need you guys to go to the west of Ajiomoto and hit the north flank as it works its way around the building. It looks like it's moving away from the building right now, but it's moving towards the train tracks.
1: Okay, copy. We'll take the north flank.
0: And dispatch from Engine 17, can we get the train track shut down through this area?
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1: We're at the location, Hollywood Library. We're not seeing a patient. Do you have a callback number?
0: Copy. Yeah, we can do a callback for you.

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1: 17V.
0: Yeah, once you guys have the heel of the fire knockdown on that flank, we're going to need to reposition over towards the other side of Ajinomoto.
2: 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Truck 8, Party 3, Bravo, small outside fire at the Walmart, 1123 North Hayden Meadows Drive, responding Ops 1, it's 1808.

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0: We got the fuel mostly knocked down. 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
1: Should be coming up on my side here shortly. Why don't you guys stay over there for right now? Just work that edge alongside the Ajinomoto parking lot there.

Engine 7-4, Medic 331, Freddy 2, Bravo, seizure, 530 Lincoln Street, respondent Ops 1. 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
1: Rescue 7-4, copy. 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
2: 388, can I get a code 1 ALS ambulance to the corner of 20th and Morrison, please?
3: Copy, 20 and Morrison, and that was code 1.
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4: code
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3: Copy.
4: 17, as we can work this other flank. 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
5: We'll try to make our way into the parking lot if we can, or can we?
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1: For a code 1 ambulance request to Southwest 20th, Southwest Morrison Street, Respondent Ops 1. Medic 1325, code 1 ambulance request, Southwest 20th, Southwest Morrison Street, Respondent Ops 1, it's 1812.

0: Sam from 17 F line, if you're out of water over here, watch a few cancels on the side. I've got fire off.
1: Engine 7, command copy that. Go ahead and refill your tank. 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
1: Go for Brush Unit 22.
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2: 175 Party 5 Alpha, outside smoke investigation, southeast door, Avenue Southeast 2nd Street, respond on Ops 1, it's 1815. Everything's 1815.

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0: We got voicemail again to him.
1: 405, copy. We're in clear.
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0: Yeah, did the caller give a better description of where they're seeing the smoke from?
1: Street, respondent ops 1, it's 1818.

Engine 28, Medic 345, Pretty 2, Delta, chest pain, Northeast Broadway, Northeast 41, please respond on Ops 1. Engine 28, Medic 345, Pretty 2, Delta, chest pain, Northeast Broadway, Northeast 41, please respond on Ops 1, it's 1819.

0: 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We're not seeing anything. I'm assuming there hasn't been any other callers.
1: 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A-firm. It was just the one anonymous caller.
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1: Copy, thank you. 1820.

Engine 7 and a smoke detector alarm at a high life hazard building, Menlo Park Post Acute Care, 745 Northeast 122 Avenue, Respondent Ops 1. 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It's 1821.

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1: 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At the Princess Sue Apartments, 2367 Northwest Gleason Street, responder NELPS 1. 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

Medic 354, Freddy 4 Alpha, sick person, 8335 Southeast 11 Avenue, respondent Ops 1. Medic 354, Freddy 4 Alpha, sick person, 8335 Southeast 11 Avenue, respondent Ops 1, it's 1823.

0: Engine 31, Medic 333, Priority 2 Delta, breathing problem, 2835 Southeast 176, place, respond on Ops 1. Engine 31, Medic 333, Priority 2 Delta, breathing problem, 2835 Southeast 176, place, respond on Ops 1, it's 1823.
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Bravo 406, Freddy 6 Alpha Back Payne, Douglas Fir Apartment, 6485 Southeast 128 Avenue, number 202, Respondent Ops 1, standby for dispatch. Truck 2, Bravo 405, Freddy 7 Alpha Fall, 15922 Northeast Sandy Boulevard, number 84, Respondent Ops 1. Truck 7, Bravo 405, Freddy 7 Alpha Fall, 15922 Northeast Sandy Boulevard, number 84, Respondent Ops 1 at 1826.

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0: Yeah, how's that edge looking over there?
1: Yeah, it's good. We stopped forward progress. We're about out of water, so we're going to fill up here in the parking lot hydrant.
0: Command copy.

0: 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Shawnee, do you know what the patient's name is?
1: Stand by.

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0: 1828.
1: Engine 28, go ahead. We're going to go to a manual with the patient. We'll need the cab to be able to take them all the way over there. And if we can get an ECA on arrival, we'll wait here with the wheelchair.

0: Dispatch from command. Yeah, we're going to put a recall on this. We're going to keep Ops 3, all companies working. And additionally, you can go ahead and let the train traffic know we are no longer going to be operating on the tracks.
1: Copy. Do you need me to continue monitoring?
0: No need to continue monitoring. We'll let them know when we're done using Ops 3 on Ops 1.
1: Perfect. And any damage to the tracks, because I know BNSF is going to ask.
0: Nope, no damage to the tracks.
1: Dispatch copies the recall of the grass fire at Ajinomoto, 6500 North Marine Drive, keeping all companies working on Ops 3 with no dispatch, or 1836.

Information the officer is now clear. They're clearing the grass fire at 6500 North Marine Drive. Again, officer is clear at 1837. Medic 342, ready for Charlie breathing problem. McCullough Apartments, 236 North Killingsworth, Unit 8, Adam 302, respondent ops 1. Medic 342, ready for Charlie breathing problem. McCullough Apartments, 236 North Killingsworth, Unit 8, like Adam 302, respondent ops 1, 1837.

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0: 1-8, Respondent Ops 1, Engine 7-4, Medic 1327, Freddy 2, Charlie, Breathing Problem, Travel Lodge, Wood Village at 23705 Northeast Sandy Boulevard, number 218, Respondent Ops 1, it's 1844.

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1: Rescue 2 responding with engine 2 and medic 320 on ops 1. This is for a dog bite. The dog is secured in the owner's car, and the owner is the one who is bit, so there is not a police response for this call. It's 1845.
2: Engine 3 and F-33 Delta, odor of smoke in a large apartment building, Derby Slaptown Apartments, 1075 Northwest 16th Avenue, Unit 515. Responding Ops 1, stand by for dispatch. Engine 30, Medic 1341, Freddy 2, Charlie Chespain, Sierra Terrace Apartments at 10231 Northeast Tillamook, number 102, Respondent Ops 1. Engine 30, Medic 1341, Freddy 2, Charlie Chespain, Sierra Terrace Apartments at 10231 Northeast Tillamook, Unit 102, Respondent Ops 1 is 1846.
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Engine 18, Mike 1343, Party 1, Echo Breathing Problem, 4619 Southwest Vesta Street, Respondent Ops 1. Engine 18, Mike 1343, Party 1, Echo Breathing Problem, 4619 Southwest Vesta Street, Respondent Ops 1, it's 1849.

0: 3201
1: scene. 3201 scene, 862. Engine 73 and a priority 5 Alpha, outside warming fire, 3566 Southwest Redfern Avenue. Caller says that their residence here has a grill too close to the fence and thinks it's going to catch it on fire. Respondent Ops 1, Engine 73, priority 5 Alpha, outside warming fire, 3566 Southwest Redfern Avenue. The caller is the neighbor, says the resident here has a grill that's too close to the fence and will catch something on fire. Speaking 53.
0: Copy, yeah, just disconnect lines and go refill.

3336 Code 1 ALS Ambulance, Hoffer and East Departments, 1420 Southeast 16th Avenue, Unit 304, Respondent Ops 1, Medic 1336, Upper 86 AMR 6, Request for Code 1 ALS Ambulance, Hoffer and East Departments, 1420 Southeast 16th, Unit 304, Respondent Ops 1, it's 1854.

truck 3, medic 334, Freddie 2, Charlie Heart problem at the loft 416 Northwest 13 Avenue, unit 216, respondent ops 1. Truck 3, medic 334, Freddie 2, Charlie Heart problem at the loft at 416 Northwest 13 Avenue, unit 216, respondent ops 1, it's 1856.

Rescue 7-4 with Squad 12 as opposite responder. Final Party 5 Alpha, outside smoke investigation. It's westbound 94 west of 181, possibly on the north side. We had another caller say that it's going to be accessed from the surface streets. Respond on Ox 1, but standby for dispatch. Engine 4, Medic 1325, Freddy 2, unable to triage sick person at the apartments 1515 Southwest 12 Avenue, Unit 316. Respond on Ops 1, same effort dispatch.

0: 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Engine 14, grass fire behind Restaurant Depot, 945 North Hayden Meadows Drive, responding Ops 1 at 1901.
1: Engine 14, squad 12.
2: What's that traffic for Rescue 74?
1: Rescue 74 from Squad 12. Looks like the best access would be from west on 94. Do you guys want us to continue on this or just hold tight until you guys get eyes on it?
2: Why don't you stand by at the entrance and we'll figure it out as we get close.
1: Copy.
0: Watershed at Hillsdale, 6388 Southwest Capitol Highway, Unit 225, responding Ops 1902.

Engine 11, Medic 346. Party 2, Delta Semi-Conscious Person, Southeast 82 Avenue, Southeast Francis Street, Persona NOS 1. Engine 11, Medic 346. Party 2, Delta Semi-Conscious Person, Southeast 82 Avenue, Southeast Francis Street, Persona NOS 1 at 903.

Engine 26, unverified medical alarm, 9535 North Charleston Avenue, respondent ops 1. Engine 26, an unverified medical alarm, 9535 North Charleston Avenue, respondent ops 1 at 1904.

0: First Snow Force arrived. It looks like we have a small campfire on the north side of the railroad tracks off of westbound 84. Squad 12, you can clear. Engine 74, if you want to go down 170th and come from the north.
1: Ops 1 from SC-11, we'll take that call for Andrew 11. They're aware and in quarters.
2: SC-11, copy. Rescue 74 from Ops 1.
0: Rescue 74.
2: I heard you have traffic for Engine 74. They're on a different call right now.
0: That's affirmative. They were monitoring Ops 1 as well. They're going to be attaching to this here in just a moment when they clear.
2: I see. Squad 12, did you copy and clear?
3: Copies. Okay. Dispatcher, can you attach us to that call? I will head that direction.
2: Dispatch copies. 19-6.

Squad 1, Medic 319, Party 2, Delta breathing problem, East Burnside Street, Southeast Grand Avenue, respond on Ops 1. Squad 1, Medic 319, Party 2, Delta breathing problem, East Burnside Street, Southeast Grand Avenue, respond on Ops 1 at 1906.

0: 346. Do we have a better location on this patient? We're not seeing a Les Schwab.
1: 346. Yeah, I'm trying to work on that because I also am not aware of a Les Schwab in that area. The closest one I know of is closer to Flavelle. I'm messaging the call taker.
2: Is everyone going to be taking 319's call?
1: 1537, copy. 319, do you copy? You can clear. Can we copy clear? Dispatch from Squad 1, are we clear? Squad 1, negative, that was the AMR unit swapping. Squad 1, copy.

0: rescue them a copy. I don't believe there's a liquidators over by E2 and Francis.
1: Copy.
0: Yeah, rescue 11 to medic 346. I think that this person is probably over on northeast 82nd by Tillamook because there is a liquidators over there and a Les Schwab over there. Rescue 11 copies. We're going to go ahead and clear that.

0: Squad 12, Medic 1535, Party 2, Delta, semi-conscious person, Northeast 82 Avenue, Northeast Tillamook Street, Respondent Ops 1. Squad 12, Medic 1335, Party 2, Delta, semi-conscious person, Northeast 82 Avenue, Northeast Tillamook Street, Respondent Ops 1 at 1910.
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0: It's right behind us. Looks like some park test.
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0: You guys can just check that area along the parking lot good one more time because that's the direction the wind's blowing. After that, you guys can go ahead and clear.
3: We're just getting set up for that. 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

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Rescue 31, Medic 338, Party 2, Delta Seizure, 17016 East Burnside Street, responding Ops 1 at 1913.

0: 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Engine 18, Medic 354, Party 2, Alpha Seizure, Renner's Grill, 7819 Southwest Capitol Highway, Respondent Ops 1 at 925.
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Medic 333, Party 4, Charlie, abdominal pain. 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

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Male patient, Southeast 112 Avenue, Southeast Powell Boulevard, respondent ops 1. Medic 344, police on scene requesting you code 1 for a male patient to Southeast 112 Avenue, Southeast Powell Boulevard, respondent ops 1 at X29.

0: Truck 7, Medic 346, Party 2, Delta Overdose, Starcrest Apartments, 303 Southeast 126th Avenue, Unit 4, Respondent Ops 1. 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

0: Yeah, I think we're done for now.
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2: Yep, I was just coming over to talk to you right now. I'm in the parking lot on the east side now.

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1: A-Firm, just wanted to confirm you found the patient. We got on the line with them, and it seemed that maybe you were with them.
0: Yes, sir. It's A-Firm. You came outside. Thank you.
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3: 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Everything's fine.
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1: From Engine 17. Engine 17, go ahead. Yeah, Ops 3 is clear. There's still going to be some mild smoke in the area, but unless you get people actually reporting flames, no need to dispatch anybody back out here. We're going to come check it in an hour or two.

Engine 22, Grass Fire, North Midway Avenue, North Columbia Boulevard, respond on ops 1, standby for additional tap out. For Engine 17, over the air, Bravo level small outside fire. This will be the same park dust as previous. This time reported near the Walmart, 1123 North Hayden Meadows Drive, respond on ops 1, standby for additional tap out. Medic 1325, police on scene requesting you code 1 for a jail refusal. They'll be in front of Central Precinct, 1111 Southwest 2 Avenue, respond on ops 1. Medic 1325, police on scene requesting you code 1 for a jail refusal. They'll be in front of Central Precinct, 1111 Southwest 2 Avenue, respond on ops 1 at 1947.

Engine 7-2, Medic 1327, Friday 1, Echo, cardiac arrest, 4725 Southeast, excuse me, 4527 Southeast Chase Road, respondent ops 1. Engine 7-2, Medic 1327, Friday 1, Echo, cardiac arrest, 4527 Southeast Chase Road, respondent ops 1 at 1948.

Engine 28, Medic 326, Party 2, Bravo Fall, Port Haven Post Acute, 5330 Northeast Prescott Street, Unit 132A Adam, respond on Ops 1. Engine 28, Medic 326, Party 2, Bravo Fall, Port Haven Post Acute, 5330 Northeast Prescott Street, Unit 132A Adam, respond on Ops 1 at 9248.

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0: Engine 11, Medic 346, Party 2, Delta abdominal pain, McDonald's, 9100 Southeast Powell Boulevard, responding Office 1. Engine 11, Medic 346, Party 2, Delta abdominal pain, McDonald's, 9100 Southeast Powell Boulevard, responding Office 1 at 1950.
1: Yeah, information for you, Engine 72 and Medic 1327. The call tape on this got re-triaged to an obvious death and a call set up for police to respond. You can clear at your discretion. If it had been tapped this way, it would have been no response from medical.
0: Engine 25, Medic 334, Party 2, Delta unconscious person, Apostolic Faith Church, 5414 Southeast Duke Street, responding Office 1. Engine 25, Medic 334, Party 2, Delta unconscious person, Apostolic Faith Church Campground, 5414 Southeast Duke Street, responding Office 1 at 1951.
2: Southeast Office.

Engine 7-3, Medic 348, responding with police for just arriving, but they would like you to stage. Triage is a priority 2, Delta stabbing, but sounds like maybe strangulation. Powell Valley Apartments, 1500 Southwest Pleasant View Drive, Unit M, Mary 154, responding Ops 1. Engine 7-3, Medic 348, responding with police for just arriving, but they would like you to stage. Triage is a priority 2, Delta stabbing, but sounds like strangulation. Powell Valley Apartments, 1500 Southwest Pleasant View Drive, Unit M, Mary 154, responding Ops 1 and 952.

0: Engine 14, Alpha Level service call for an investigation. 4015 Northeast 38th Avenue, Respondent Ops 1. 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
1: Be clear.
2: 1954.
3: 1327, this is going to be a 55. Do we have police already en route?
2: 1327, negative. They are tied up on a stabbing call, but I will let them know that they need to respond.
3: 1327, copy that.
2: 1955.

0: Medic 1332, Party 6, Charlie, overdose. The group home, 16351 Northeast Hoyt Street, respondent ops 1. Medic 1332, Party 6, Charlie, overdose. The group home, 16351 Northeast Hoyt Street, respondent ops 1 at 1956.
1: Camp, there should be someone flagging y'all down.
0: Bravo 405, Party 6, Alpha, sick person, 21541 Southeast Alder Street, respondent ops 1. Bravo 405, Party 6, Alpha, sick person, 21541 Southeast Alder Street, respondent ops 1 at 4 seconds. 1956.

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1: You repeat last traffic.
0: I think it's this homeless camp over here off of Lafayette, so we're going to go around since we can't get to them. 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

Engine 31, trailer level, commercial fire alarm, Alexis Apartments, 15075 Southeast Stark Street, respondent Ops 1. Engine 31, commercial, trailer level commercial fire alarm, Alexis Apartments, 15075 Southeast Stark Street, respondent Ops 1 at 1958.

0: 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We have a three-story center hallway apartment complex. Nothing showing. We'll be investigating.
1: Engine 31, copy. Three-story center hallway apartment complex. Nothing showing. Investigating 24.

Truck 22, Medic 324, Party 2, Delta, breathing problem, 6727 North Salem Avenue, Respondent Ops 1. Truck 22, Medic 324, Party 2, Delta, breathing problem, 6727 North Salem Avenue, Respondent Ops 1 at 2004.

0: Engine 7, Bravo Level, outside fire investigation, Southeast Stark Street, Southeast 122 Avenue, respond on Ops 1. Engine 7, Bravo Level, outside fire investigation, Southeast Stark Street, Southeast 122 Avenue, respond on Ops 1 to 2005.
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Medic 1322, Party 4, Charlie, breathing problem. Shell 7433, North Interstate Avenue, respond on Ops 1. Medic 1322, Party 4, Charlie, breathing problem. Shell 7433, North Interstate Avenue, respond on Ops 1 at 2008.

0: Medic 330, Priority 4 Alpha, sick person, Verizon 9740 Southeast Washington Street, Unit 8, Adam, respond on Ops 1. Medic 330, Priority 4 Alpha, sick person, Verizon 9740 Southeast Washington Street, Unit 8, Adam, respond on Ops 1 at 2008. Medic 1339, Priority 4 Delta, sick person, 224 South Buxton Road, respond on Ops 1. Medic 1339, Priority 4 Delta, sick person, 224 South Buxton Road, respond on Ops 1 at 2009.
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2: Copy. 29.

Medic 1335, Freddy 4 Charlie, sick person, 2943 Northeast 35 Place, respond on Ops 1. Medic 1335, Freddy 4 Charlie, sick person, 2943 Northeast 35 Place, respond on Ops 1 at 2011. Medic 348, police on scene, request you code 1 for a juvenile voluntary transport. Mount Hood PD College Aquatic Center, 3545 Northeast 17th Street, respondent Ops 1, standby for initial tap out. Engine 74, an alpha level lift assist, 20147 Northeast Halsey Street, respondent Ops 1. Engine 74, alpha level lift assist, 20147 Northeast Halsey Street, respondent Ops 1 to 2011.

Medic Street 55, 34 Alpha, sick person, 2924 Northwest Division Street, respond Ops 1. Medic 355, 34 Alpha, sick person, 2924 Northwest Division Street, respond Ops 1 at 2012.

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1: 55, good.
0: Can you confirm the address? The address goes to an empty grass lot.
1: Gabby, yeah, we have 2924 Northwest Division Street, and the caller's GPS is mapping right there where the grass lot is.
0: Great, big class, copy. We'll take a look around. You can put us on scene and search for a patient.
1: Gabby?
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0: Medic 331, Party 4, Bravo, sick person, 17810 Southeast Kelly Street, respondent ops 1. 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
0: Bravo 409, you're being requested at 324 on scene. 6727 North Salem Avenue, respondent ops 1. 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

Engine 7, medic 1341, party 2, Delta unconscious person, 11205, East Burnside Street, respondent ops 1. Engine 7, medic 1341, party 2, Delta unconscious person, 11205, East Burnside Street, respondent ops 1 at 2027.

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Bravo 408, Party 6 Alpha, sick person 1552 Street, respondent ops 1 at 2028.

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Medic 1343, Priority 4, Charlie, allergic reaction. Madera Pearl Apartments, 1481 Northwest 13 Avenue, Unit 505, respond on S1. Medic 1343, Priority 4, Charlie, allergic reaction. Madera Pearl Apartments, 1481 Northwest 13 Avenue, Unit 505, respond on S1 at 2031.

Medic 349, Party 4 Charlie, breathing problem, landings at Morrison Apartments, 20300 Southeast Morrison Terrace, Unit C Charlie, 1010, for Sonnen Ops 1. Medic 349, Party 4 Charlie, breathing problem, landings at Morrison Apartments, 20300 Southeast Morrison Terrace, Unit C Charlie, 1010, for Sonnen Ops 1 at 2032.

Engine 24, Medic 336, Priority 1, Echo, Cardiac Arrest, 5621 North Atlantic Avenue, Respondent Ops 1. 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

Rescue 7-4, Medic 1356. 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Medic 344, Party 4, Charlie, sick person, Lentz Village Apartments, 10325 Southeast Holgate Boulevard, Unit 315. Respond on Ops 1. Medic 344, Priority 4, Charlie, sick person, Lentz Village Apartments, 10325 Southeast Holgate Boulevard, Unit 315, respond on Ops 1 at 2042.

Engine 14 over the air, Medic 324, Party 2, Delta, semi-conscious person, Northeast 26th Avenue, Northeast Alberta Street, Respondent Ops 1. Engine 14 over the air, Medic 324, Party 2, Delta, semi-conscious person, Northeast 26th Avenue, Northeast Alberta Street, Respondent Ops 1 is 2044.

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0: Just trying to get some clarity on the notes. Is this for a breathing issue, or it looks like maybe the occupants are going to drive themselves to the hospital?
1: It's for a breathing issue. Police are out with them by the boat ramp.
0: I'll just let you.
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0: 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We do have some smoke coming out of a stairwell on the underpass. We're going to be able to handle this, I think.
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Medic 338, Party 6 AMR, request for code 1 ALS for diabetic patient at Gresham Point, 25200 Southeast Stark Street, Unit 339, respond on Ops 1. 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

Medic 349, Party 6 Charlie, Stroke, Florence Terrace, Apartments 159, Southwest Florence Avenue, Unit 65, Respondent Ops 1. 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

Engine 7-4, Medic 346, Party 2, Charlie, heart problem, Bridgeway Inn and Suites, 2323 Northeast 181 Avenue, Unit 218, Respondent Ops 1. 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

Squad 12, Alpha Level Lift Assist, 10019, Northeast Failing Street. You'll be on Ops 1. 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

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Engine 11 being requested by Clackamas County Fire for residential fire, 9610 Southeast 77 Avenue. We'll get you the ops channel. 2101. Engine 11 is actually going to be ops 26.

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1: C3, copy. 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
2: I apologize. I'm not at my MDT. 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

Bravo 407, prior six opposite person, 642 Northeast 195 Avenue, you'll be on Ops 1. Bravo 407, prior six opposite person, 642 Northeast 195 Avenue, on Ops 1, 2104. Engine 14, Mike 1350, priority 2 Delta, chest pain, VSA Mariposa's apartments, 5205 Northeast, Killing Force Street, Unit 614, you'll be on Ops 1. Engine 14, Mike 1360, priority 2 Delta, chest pain, VSA Mariposa's apartments, 5205 Northeast, Killing Force Street, Unit 614, you'll be on Ops 1, 2105.

0: Information tap out is touching a Echo Level high rise incident at 1620 Northwest 14th Avenue. The Vibrant Apartments will move in Ops 3. 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
1: It's on fire now. 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You'll be on Ops 3. Again, fire dispatch with box number 0345 at the Vibrant Apartments, 1620 Northwest 14th Avenue. Callers watching from nearby apartments and saw a firework that landed on the roof of the Vibrant Apartments, and it's on fire now. It's going to be for Heavy Squad 24, Squad 1, Engine 3, Engine 6, Engine 1, Engine 13, Engine 4, Engine 15, Engine 21, Truck 3, Truck 1, Truck 13, C1, C2, C103. You'll be on Ops 3. It's 2110.
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1: Box 0345 at the Vibrant Apartments. It's a large apartment complex that's also a high rise. 160 Northwest 14 Avenue. The caller is watching from the Sutton Apartments. Says a firework landed on the roof of this apartment complex and it is now on fire. We did have quite a few callers on this, it looks like. All reporting the same thing. Actually, just in about three callers. For Heavy Squad 24, Squad 1, Engine 3, Engine 6, Engine 1, Engine 13, Engine 4, Engine 15, Engine 21, Truck 3, Truck 1, Truck 13, C1, C2, C103. 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
3: Yeah, just confirming we're running this as a high rise. This is a 6-story wood frame building. This is within the reach of our pocket. If you want us to get that set up instead of taking log control, we're stuck at the truck.
1: I've got the Vibrant as a 12-story non combustible.
2: The Alberta Street Pub, 1036 Northeast Alberta Street. You'll be on Office 1. Truck 8, Lake 326. Prairie 2 Delta Fall at the Alberta Street Pub. 1036 Northeast Alberta Street, you'll be on Office 1, 2113.
1: What the CAD says right now.
4: Dispatch from C1, confirming this is the same incident at location from last night's box.
2: I believe last night's box was at 1542 on Northwest 14th, if I remember correctly. Vibrant Apartments at 160 Northwest 14th Avenue. The caller is at Sutton.
4: C1 copies.
5: Once registered, do engine backup life.
4: Go ahead.
1: I got a 12-story non-combustible center hallway apartment complex. Engine 3 will have command. We're going to be in investigative mode.
2: Copy, 12-story non-combustible center hallway apartment. Engine 3 has command, investigative mode. Bravo, 406, Friday 6, Omega 6 person, Glen East Apartments, 16431 Northeast Gleason Street, Unit 3. You'll be on Office 1, 2114.
1: I'll have you investigating with my B team. That's Engine 3's B team.
6: Check the company that we're going to do.

0: C-103's arrived. C-103 will have command directly behind Engine 1. Engine 3, why don't you join me for now? And just a reminder, we're in investigation mode, so first two engines, first two trucks in the squad inside, all interior operations are on Simplex 2 for now.
1: Thanks, man, from Squad 1. We have a visual from the ground. We do have smoke coming off the roof of the building.
0: Okay, just can you confirm which building are we looking at here? Are we looking at this kind of orange building?
1: Affirmative. It's got some red and gray facing to the south. Yeah, 12 stories.
0: Okay, copy. All copies will remain in investigation mode until we get eyes on the problem aloft, and then if necessary, we will activate full high-rise mode, including our comms plan.

0: Command from Engine 24. We're up here on Fremont Bridge. We got eyes on it. It looks like there's some firefighters up there on the roof. There's a small fire burning.
1: All companies from Command on Ops 3. Sounds like reports from the roof are that we do have a brush fire. Also, the recommendation is to get a line to the roof as well as enact the full high-rise protocol. So C1, on your arrival, you're going to have operations. You're going to have Simplex 4 and Ops 3. I need my branch directors, which is support, suppression, and upper, to get into position, and we'll enact that full high-rise protocol.

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1: C1's arrived, C1 to assume operations.
2: 2-4's arrived, 4-2 engine.
1: Engine 3, operations is located at 14th and Raleigh. Come join me for accountability.

0: 13th arrived, 52 engine, fire attack, stairwell.
1: The operations from command. All copies from C-103 in command. The C-1 has operations that is a communication on Simplex 2 with Truck 3 on the roof. We are going to hold off on the greater alarm as well as enacting the full high-rise protocol. All companies just stand by. Sounds like they have a knock on the fire already. So all companies just stand by if you're not in the investigation mode already.

0: Just Metro 211. Angelo, go ahead.
1: And also, just wanted to clarify that the people that are seeing this are on Flavelle, and they think it's on the south side of the creek at Stonebridge.
0: Correct. That's what they're saying.
1: Multiple callers, or any indication of how large this fire potentially is?
0: Just the one caller so far, and they think the Stonebridge Apartments will be the best way for you to get access to where the fire is.

0: Command from operations.
1: Go ahead.
0: Truckies on the roof. They have the fire knocked down. Recommend a recall, keeping squad 1, truck 3, engine 3, and engine 1, and C1.
1: Dispatch, now comes from command. We're going to put a recall into the box. We're going to keep station 3, truck 1, squad 1, C1, and C103. All our companies can clear. We're going to retain ops 3. No need to monitor.
2: 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Keeping station 3, truck 1, squad 1, C1, and C103. All others are clearing. We'll remain on ops 3 without a dispatcher. 2022.
3: Information recall to Echo Level Structure Fire at the Vibrant Apartments, 1620 Northwest 14th Avenue. Keeping station 3, truck 1, squad 1, C1, and C103 working. Everyone else is clearing, and ops 3 is... keeping ops 3 with no dispatcher. 2122.

Sorry, dispatch with the recall, box number 0345 at the Vibrant Apartments, 1620 Northwest 14 Avenue. Station 3, Truck 1, Squad 1, C1, and C103 will be working. All those are clear, and they're going to be on Ops 3. It's 2123.

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2: Engine 7, Mike 342, priority 1 echo breathing problem at 11911 East Burnside Street. You'll be on Ops 1. Engine 7, Mike 342, priority 1 echo breathing problem at 11911 East Burnside Street. You'll be on Ops 1, 2128.

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Respond on S1. Bravo 405, Friday 6 Alpha injury, Hattie Redmond Apartments, 7690 North Interstate Avenue in the lobby. Respond on S1 at 2151.

Engine 20 for Bravo Level, small outside fire, 1583 Southeast Spokane Street, outside caller's window, respond off 1. Engine 20 for a Priority 3 Bravo, small outside fire, 1583 Southeast Spokane Street, outside comp's window, it's a patch of dirt on top of a tarp, respond off 1 at 2152.

Engine 22, Priority 6 Alpha, outside illegal fire at Cathedral Park, 6705 North Pittsburgh Avenue. You'll be on Ops 1, Engine 22, Priority 6 Alpha, outside illegal fire at Cathedral Park, 6705 North Pittsburgh Avenue. You'll be on Ops 1, 2158.

like 1335 46 Charlie Back Pain Courtyard by Marriott, 11550 Northeast Airport Way. 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

your truck 8, Priority 3 Bravo, small outside fire, Peninsula Park, 700 North Rosa Parksway, south of the basketball courts. You'll be on Ops 1. Truck 8, Priority 3 Bravo, small outside fire, Peninsula Park, 700 North Rosa Parksway, just south of the basketball courts. 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

Engine 30, Bravo level, small outside fire, 740 Northeast 125 Avenue. Neighbor here has a large fire in the backyard. You'll be on Ops 1. Engine 30, Priority 6, Bravo, small outside fire, 740 Northeast 125 Avenue. Neighbor has a fire in their backyard. You'll be on Ops 1, 2207.

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0: 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Police hunting rescue code 1, 1552 North Prescott Street. 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

Engine 14, grass fire at 5261 Northeast Killingsworth Street. You'll be on Ops 1. Engine 14, grass fire at 5261 Northeast Killingsworth Street on Ops 1, 2216.

Medic 13, 39, Friday 4, Charlie fainting. 4721 Northeast Killingsworth Street, Unit C, Charlie. He'll be on Ops 1. Medic 13, 39, Friday 4, Charlie fainting. 4721 Northeast Killingsworth Street, Unit C, Charlie. He'll be on Ops 1, 2219.

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Engine 72, Alpha Level, left assist, 5393, Southeast 13 Court, you'll be on Ops 1, 2220.

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0: I got a hold of the homeowner. He accidentally set the alarm off. There is no police or fire problem there.
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2: You Party 2 Delta, breathing problems, Sandy 28 Apartments, 2865 Northeast Sandy Boulevard, Unit 605. You'll be on Ops 1. Truck 13, Mike 353, Friday 2 Delta breathing problem at Sandy 28 Apartments, 2865 Northeast Sandy Boulevard, Unit 607, or 605, you'll be on Ops 1, 2225.
1: Right now?
3: 1-9, copy, clearing.
2: Engine 17, Delta level electrical problem at 414 Northeast Settle Street. Caller's laptop exploded and released fumes. The laptop's outside now. You'll be on Ops 1. Engine 17, Priority 2, Delta electrical problem, 414 Northeast Settle Street. Caller's laptop exploded, released some fumes. Caller put the laptop outside. 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

engine 28, party 2, power line down, Northeast Prescott Street, Northeast 60 Avenue. Caller says that it's about 5 feet off the ground with no arcing or sparks. You'll be on Ops 1. Engine 28, power line down at Northeast Prescott Street, Northeast 60 Avenue. Caller saying that the line is hanging about 5 feet off the ground with no arcing or sparks. You'll be on Ops 1, 2228.

Bravo 409, Priority 6. Bravo, take issue, aggression for Commons, 1240 Southwest Columbia Street. You'll be on Ops 1. Bravo 409, Priority 6. Bravo, psych issue, aggression for Commons, 1240 Southwest Columbia Street. You'll be on Ops 1, 2231.

Engine 21, Medic 360, responding with police for a Priority 2 Delta Assault, Southeast 14 Avenue, Southeast Morrison Street, Hill Band Ops 1. Engine 21, Medic 360, Priority 2 Delta Assault, Southeast 14 Avenue, Southeast Morrison Street, responding with police on Ops 1, 2232.

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1: 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And Mac 360, where are you staged?
0: 360, we are staged at Alder and 11th.
1: So Alder and 11th, 2238.

Engine 71, Bravo level, outside light smoke at the Pico Berry Frozen Yogurt, 22741 Northeast Park Lane. Behind the dumpster, you'll be on Office 1. Engine 71, Bravo level, outside light smoke at the Pico Berry Frozen Yogurt, 22741 Northeast Park Lane. Behind location, you'll be on Ops 1, 2239. Medic 349, police on scene requesting you code 1 for a possible hold. 1324 Northeast Village Squire Court, you'll be on Ops 1. 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
3: Vancouver Engine 8, Engine 2, Medic 333, Priority 2, Charlie Chastain, southbound I-205 to exit 24. Caller's pulled over on the off-ramp. You'll be on Alps 1, Vancouver Engine 8, Engine 2, Medic 333, Priority 2, Charlie Chastain, southbound I-205 freeway to exit 24. Caller's in a vehicle pulled off on the off-ramp. You'll be on Alps 1, 2245.

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0: Can you have him pull off the freeway at Airport Way or Cascade Parkway if you feel safe enough to do so we don't have to go up to Vancouver and come back?
1: I'll make the request. I suspect the answer will be he doesn't feel safe to do so, but we'll make the request.
0: Don't think I can get you.
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0: 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We've got it secured.
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0: 333 from Engine 2. We are just west of the 205 southbound off-ramp on Airport Way.
1: 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We're 122 Airport Way right now.
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0: Yeah, you guys are clear.
2: 8, copy. Thank you.

Squad 12, priority 2, Delta unconscious person, Park Rose, Sumner, transit stop. 9525 Northeast Sandy Boulevard, you'll be in Ops 1, Squad 12, Medic 1347, priority 2, Delta unconscious person, Park Rose, Sumner, transit stop. 9525 Northeast Sandy Boulevard, you'll be on Ops 1, 2254.

Engine 30, Medic 340, Bridge 2 Delta breathing problem, 12445. Northeast Multnomah, respond on Ops 1, Engine 30, Medic 340, Bridge 2 Delta breathing problem, 12445, Northeast Multnomah, respond on Ops 1, it's 2258.

0: Dispatch clearing off 6 for a rollover crash. Over South 1945 Northwest Everett. Information op 6 is in use. Information at 2301. 360, you'll be on op 6. Dispatch with a pretty 2 Delta high mechanism rollover. South on 405 at Everett. This is for engine 6, engine 3, truck 3, C1, and medic 360. You'll be on op 6 at 2302.
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1: Medic 1329, go ahead.
0: Should we be hitting this room 405 itself or off over?
1: Sounds like access is going to be from southbound I-405.
0: Copy southbound 405.
1: This is dispatched with a repeat of the rollover traffic accident southbound I-405 freeway at Northwest Everett Street, going with police. This is for engine 6, engine 3, truck 3, C1, MX 1329, and we are on op 6.
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0: Engine 5, Medic 1343, 32 Bravo, traffic accident. We on Southwest Capitol Highway at the ramp to Barber, respond on Ops 1, Engine 5, Medic 1343, 32 Bravo, traffic accident. On Southwest Capitol Highway at the ramp to Barber, respond on Ops 1, it's 2307.
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5: Man, from truck 3, we have nobody in the vehicle. Everybody's out at this time.
1: Command copies. And how many patients?
0: You on scene 2309?
1: Can I roll up in?
5: Command from truck 3, we're figuring out how many patients we have right now. Give you an update in a minute.
1: Command copies.

0: And up one from 1343 is going to be a one vehicle crash, moderate front end damage. Occupants, there's one, is able to get out of the vehicle.
1: Or with patients.
2: Oh, command cops, I couldn't see you up there. Let me know if any additional ambulances.
1: Negative.
3: Command from truck 30, AMR can handle the patient. Sounds like we just have one patient. They want to check the child. You can put a recall in on this box, clearing all Portland companies.
2: Command copies that. Dispatch all companies from command, put a recall in this incident. Keeping medic 1329 on scene. All Portland resources can return and dispatch. You can have back off 6. We'll go over to DOS 1.
4: Dispatch is a recall on the rollover of the 9405 and Northwest Everett Street, giving Meg 1329. All this is clear, and Op 6 is clear. Back to Op 1 at 2311. Dispatch with a recall on the vehicle rollover of the 9405 at Northwest Everett Street, keeping Meg 1329 working. All this is clear. Op 6 is going to be clear. Information on the recall at 2311.
5: 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This vehicle is blocking a large portion of the lane. 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
0: 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They should be there soon. Police officers are not.
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0: This vehicle hit the barrier going eastbound on Capitol, so I think this will be a ODOT advisory to reset that barrier.
1: Copy. We'll get the information over to ODOT.

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Engine 15, Medic 348, Pretty 2 Delta, allergic reaction. 850 Northwest Powhatan Terrace, respond on Ops 1. 2315.

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0: Yeah, can we get a second ambulance, code 1, to the location of this accident to transport a child?
1: I mean, you want that second ambulance, code 1?
0: That's affirmative, code 1.
1: Copy. 446 Alpha, warming fire, 4827 North Canton Vine, respond on Alpha 1 at 2318. Medic 1339 requested code 1 and Medic 1329 on scene with a traffic accident southbound 405 at Everett. Respond on Ops 1. It's 2013. Barrier over there. Just want to verify, is it a Jersey barrier that was hit?
2: Yeah, it's the collapsible barrier that absorbs the impact of vehicles.
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0: 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We're just parked up by the other medic.

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0: 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They're wanting to know where you want them.
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Bravo 407, 36 Alpha, abdominal pain at the Sentinel Hotel, 614 Southwest 11, Unit 611, respond on Ops 1, 2336. Bravo 406, going with police, 36 Bravo, assault to Alder 9 Apartment, 715 Southeast 9th, Unit 116, respond on Ops 1 at 2336.

Truck 3, Mike 342, Prairie 2, Bravo, unknown problem, Beverly Alder Apartments, 1117 Southwest Alder Street, unit 403, you'll be on Ops 1. Truck 3, Mike 342, Prairie 2, Bravo, unknown problem at the Beverly Alder Apartments, 1117 Southwest Alder Street, unit 403, you'll be on Ops 1, 2340.

Paddock 340, Party 4, Charlie, sick person, Gateway Care Center, 39 Northeast 102 Avenue, Unit 1-2, you'll be on Ops 1. Paddock 340, Party 4, Charlie, sick person, Gateway Care Center, 39 Northeast 102 Avenue, Unit 1-2, you'll be on Ops 1. 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

0: Engine 75 Alpha level left assist, 953 Southwest Sunset Way, you'll be on Ops 1. Engine 75 Alpha level left assist, 953 Southwest Sunset Way on Ops 1, 2345.
1: One from 342. 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
0: Bravo, small outside fire, northeast 82, northeast House, Low Street. You'll be on Ops 1, 2346.
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Medic 331, AMR request for code 1 at the Arden Apartments, 765 Southeast Mount Hood Highway, Unit Adam 207. You'll be on Ops 1, 2348. Engine 25, unverified medical alarm, courtyard at Mount Tabor, the Plaza, 6125 Southeast Division Street, Unit 204. On Ops 1, Engine 25, unverified medical alarm at courtyard at Mount Tabor, the Plaza, 6125 Southeast Division Street, Unit 204. On Ops 1, 2348.

Midnight 1347, responding to the airport, 32 Bravo, unknown problem, working on a base, respond on port dispatch, it's 2350.

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2: Code 1 ALS, 2351. 1732, grass on fire. Will be near I-5 and Marine Drive, respond on Ops 1. 1732, grass fire near I-5 and Marine Drive, respond on Ops 1 at 2351. 51. Code 1 by Bravo 407 on scene of the Sentinel Hotel, 614 Southwest 11, Unit 611, respond on Ops 1. Medic 353 requested code 1 by Bravo 407 on scene. Sentinel Hotel, 614 Southwest 11, Unit 611, respond on Ops 1, Miss 2351.

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2: 2257.

That's MOS 1200. This is Marshall responding MOS 1. Engine 3, pretty good. Charlie, fire alarm is safe. That's MOS 1200. This is Marshall responding MOS 1. It's minute 6.

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Respond on Ops 1. Rescue 31, Purdue 5 Alpha, outside smoke, Greater Portland Baptist Church, 17800 Southeast Main. 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

0: 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We got a 16-story fire-resistive center hallway apartment complex. Nothing showing people out front. We will be investigating.
1: We copy 16-story center hallway. Nothing showing people outside, 0011.

0: Rescue 31's arrived in the area. We're not seeing anything. Dispatch, did you just have the one caller on this?
1: 31 affirmed just one caller, and they did say that the smoke was decreasing.
0: Rescue 31 copies. We're going to be cleared in service, UTL. Thank you.
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Engine 13, medic 349, Pretty One Delta overdose, the CPR in progress, Dawson Park 2949, North Williams, respond on Ops 1. Engine 13, medic 349, Pretty One Delta overdose, CPR in progress, Dawson Park 2949, North Williams, respond on Ops 1, this is Midnight 15.

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I know you bus at the Gateway Transit stop 1101 Northeast 99, respond on Ops 1. 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
1: 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Respond on Ops 1. It's midnight 22.

June 19, Medic 1341, pretty 2 Charlie seizure at the Jackson 61 Northeast 82nd. Respond on Ops 1. Engine 18, Medic 1341, pretty 2 Charlie seizure at the Jackson 61 Northeast 82nd. Respond on Ops 1. It's been 923.

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0: to a medic 1341. You can cancel fire response. Subject says he's fine and does not want medical help.
1: Copy. Thank you.
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Engine 4, Medic 1335, pretty 2, Charlie Hart, problem at the Mirabella Apartments, 3550 South Bond Avenue, Unit 804, respond on Ops 1. Engine 4, Medic 1335, pretty 2, Charlie Hart, problem, Mirabella Apartments, 3550 South Bond, Unit 804, respond on Ops 1, Minute 44.

Engine 23, Medic 13, 43, go with Police 132, Bravo Assault at Hawthorne East Apartments, 1420 Southeast 16th Avenue, Unit 711, respond on Ops 1. Engine 23, Medic 13, 43, going with Police 132, Bravo Assault, Hawthorne East Apartments, 1420 Southeast 16th Avenue, Unit 711. The patient says it was earlier tonight, stage at your discretion. It's Minute 54.

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0: Some information for you in Medic 1343. Police are not en route just yet. Caller says this assault happened by a security guard at Hawthorne Safeway. Caller should be safe and alone in their unit.
1: Copy, thank you. We'll proceed in.
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Truck 8, engine 24 for a power line down touching the ground at North Kirby Avenue and Baldwin Street. Respond on ops 1 at midnight 58.

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2: Hey, yeah, it's tricky. There's no arcing or sparking. I think you guys probably drop off, and if we show up and need you, I'll call you back.
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Bravo 408, Party 6 Alpha, diabetic issue, Raintree Apartments, 878 Southeast 187 Avenue, Unit 113, responding off 1. Bravo 408, Party 6 Alpha, diabetic issue, Raintree Apartments, 878 Southeast 187 Avenue, Unit 113, responding off 1 at 104.

Engine 4 for tri-level water flow alarm at Vera Apartments, 2045 South River Parkway, respond on Ops 1. Engine 4 for a tri-level water flow alarm at Vera Apartments, 2045 South River Parkway, respond on Ops 1 at 113.

0: 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Are you on Ops 1?
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0: Just want to make sure that you were en route for your call.
1: Yeah, we've been en route. Are we not showing?
0: It just populated through. And just FYI, we are getting another caller saying their alarm is going off. This one's over at 2065 South River Parkway.
1: Engine 4 copies.
0: If there's a...
1: Engine 4, is that second call coming from the water leaf?
0: A firm right next door.
1: Engine 4 copies.
0: And Engine 4 and Ops 1, it came in as a separate call. Do you want us to start another rig for that, or do you want to handle both?
1: Yeah, I believe they're connected, so we're going to check out both of them. Thank you.
0: Your call is actually a separate building from that one. It is separated by a little parking lot.
1: Engine 4 copies. I think the wet systems are connected, though, so we should be able to check them both.
0: Okay, copy. 118.

Engine 31 for a Charlie level general fire alarm at CODA Center 1427 Southeast 182 Avenue. Respond ops 1. Engine 31 for a Charlie level general fire alarm at CODA Center 1427 Southeast 182 Avenue. Respond ops 1 at 122.

Medic 1339 being requested, code 1 by police on scene to Westfall Apartments, 1880 Southwest 5 Avenue, Unit 61, respond off 1. Medic 1339 being requested, code 1 by police on scene at Westfall Apartments, 1880 Southwest 5 Avenue, Unit 61. It's actually going to be on the fourth floor, respond off 1 at 125.

Engine 19, Medic 1341, Party 2, Charlie Caesar, Jackson, 621 Northeast 82 Avenue, respond on Ops 1. Engine 19, Medic 1341, Party 2, Charlie Caesar, Jackson, 621 Northeast 82 Avenue, respond on Ops 1 at 126.

Engine 13, medic 353, party 2, left an unconscious person in front of the main entrance of Convention Center, 777 Northeast MLK Boulevard, respond off 1. Engine 13, medic 353, party 2, Delta unconscious person in front of the Convention Center, 777 Northeast MLK Boulevard, in front of the main entrance, respond off 1 at 128.

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0: Squad 1, Medic 342, Party 2, Bravo Assault, Badlands, 110 Northwest Broadway, going with police. Patient showed up. We don't know when or where this happened, so stage at your discretion. Squad 1, Medic 342, Party 2, Bravo Assault, Badlands, 110 Northwest Broadway, going with police. Patient is not letting us know when or where this happened. Stage at your discretion at 131.
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0: 44. We see that TV's not online yet. We're going to stage.
1: Be there in Route Cell. This occurred, it looks like Papa by Oasis, which is just a few blocks to your north.
0: Thank you. When we stage, we'll let you know where we're at. If you just give us a heads up when we stay, it's good to enter.
1: Copy that. Squad 1, do you copy medic staging?
2: Squad 1 copies.
1: It's 135.

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1: This is Ron.
0: Yourself, medic, 342. Police are on scene now, advising subject and victim are separated. You can go straight in.
1: Squad 1, copies.
2: 42, copy. We'll come right in.
0: 136.

9349-24 Charlie Sick Person, Southeast Hawthorne Boulevard and 20 Avenue, respond on off 1. 9349-24 Charlie Sick Person, Southeast Hawthorne Boulevard and 20 Avenue, respond on off 1 at 145.

0: And a 349, that is a negative, and it looks like we are offline.
1: That's one, I copy. I think we made patient contact.
0: Copy patient contact on 150.

Truck 4 for an alpha level of assist, Meriwether Condos, 836 South Curry Street, Unit 1108, respond on Ops 1. Truck 4 for an alpha level of assist, Meriwether Condos, 836 South Curry Street, Unit 1108, respond on Ops 1 at 1-3.

Medic 1363, police on scene requesting you code 1 to stage to Southeast 148 and Stark, respond on ops 1. Medic 1363, police on scene requesting you code 1 to stage Southeast 148 and Stark, respond on ops 1 at 156.

Engine 3, Minute 1341, Party 2, Delta Breathing Problem, Gallagher Plaza Apartments, 2140 Northwest Kearney Street, Unit 409, respond on Ops 1. Engine 3, Medic 1341, Party 2, Delta Breathing Problem, Gallagher Plaza Apartments, 2140 Northwest Kearney Street, Unit 409, respond on Ops 1 at 2 o'clock.

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2: Thank you.
3: Northwest Kearney Street, Unit 409, responding off 1. Medic 340 being requested as a new medic for a call, Party 2, Delta breathing problem, Gallagher Plaza Apartments, 2140 Northwest Kearney Street, Unit 409, responding off 1 at 204.

0: engine one being requested by an ambulance that came across a patient unconscious at West Burnside Street and 9th Avenue. Have you done code 3? Engine 1, go ahead and code 3 to join a medic who came across an unconscious person, West Burnside Street and 9th Avenue. Respond on Officer 1 at 205.
1: Dispatch, did you need an additional medic unit as well?
2: Not for the calls. It's the person in the road. We just need to make sure that there's a medic unit that's being dispatched out to the initial freighting call that we were on.
1: A for medic 340 is en route with engine 3 to the initial breathing problem.
2: That. And the patient for us is going to be awake at this time. Sounds like he just fell off of his scooter, complaining of head pain. So we'll you can probably cancel fire. I think we can manage this one on our own.
1: I copy. 206.
0: Engine 1, remain in quarters. 206.

Engine 23 for a tri level general fire alarm at 1123 Southeast Roan Street, Unit B, Baker, respond on S1. Engine 23 for a tri level fire alarm, fire and carbon monoxide alarm at 1123 Southeast Roan Street, Unit B, Baker, respond on S1 at 208.

Medic 345 being requested to go on by police on scene. You're going to go in front of Central, 1111 Southwest 2 Avenue, not the Sallyport. Respond off 1. Medic 345, Priority 6. Police request for code 1 in front of Central, 1111 Southwest 2 Avenue, not the Sallyport, for jail refusal. Respond off 1 at 209.

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2: 3-4-5, copy, thank you.

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1: Yeah, go ahead.
0: I have an individual dancing in traffic on Southwest 4th and Southwest Burnside. West Burnside.
1: Copy, West Burnside on 4, we'll get police started.
0: Appeared to be a Caucasian male, potentially about 5'9 to 5'10, wearing a gray hoodie, potentially blue jeans.
1: Copy, any weapons?
0: Can get a very good visual, so unknown at this time.
1: Got it, we'll get him started, thank you. 217.

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0: Any better info of where the subject is?
1: That's a negative, and our caller did leave the scene. Let me see where he was mapping exactly. He was mapping kind of right on top of you in the parking lot.
0: Copy. We'll circle the block.
1: Copy that. 218. And Bravo 406, just in case you didn't see, the patient is wearing an animal hat with a pink Minnie Mouse shirt.

Bravo for those executive copy description.

Bravo 409, Party 6 Alpha, sick person, 15922 Northeast Sandy Boulevard, Unit 84, respond off 1. Bravo 409, Party 6 Alpha, sick person, 15922 Northeast Sandy Boulevard, Unit 84, respond off 1 at 220.

Medic 338 being requested by police on the way still, code 1 to Northeast 194 Avenue and Gleason Street, response 1. Medic 338 being requested by police who are still en route, code 1 to Northeast 194 Avenue and Gleason Street, response on at 221.

Engine 28 for a Bravo level small outside fire in front of 3211 Northeast Multnomah Street, respond off 1. Engine 28 for a Bravo level small outside fire in front of 3211 Northeast Multnomah Street, respond off 1 at 225.

Medic 344, Party 4, Delta 6 person, 2422, Southeast 79 Avenue, respond on Ops 1. Excuse me, Medic 344, Party 4, Delta 6 person, 2422, Southeast 79 Avenue, respond on Ops 1 at 226.

0: Medic 344, did you have traffic ops one?
1: Unit 922, respond on S1. Medic 1363, Party 4, Charlie Sick Person, 52 Southeast 146th Avenue. Unit 922, respond on S1 at 226.

Medic 1339, Party 4, Charlie, abdominal pain, John Ross Tower, 3601 South River Parkway, Unit 403, respond on this one. Medic 1339, Party 4, Charlie, abdominal pain, John Ross Tower, 3601 South River Parkway, Unit 403, respond on this one at 233.

0: dispatch from 28. We have not been able to locate any fires in the area we're going to clear.
1: Copy, and we'll locate and clearing. 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
2: 1-3-36-42 Delta Fall, the 222nd Ave building, 220 Northwest 2 Avenue, respond on Ops 1. 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Medic 1343, Purdy 4, Charlie fainting, Nowika Court Apartments, 5110 Southeast 76th Avenue, Unit 3, respond on Ops 1. Medic 1343, Purdy 4, Charlie fainting, Nowika Court Apartments, 5110 Southeast 76th Avenue, Unit 3, respond on Ops 1 at 237.

0: Bravo 407, Party 6, Bravo Psychiatric Issue, Beach Street Apartments, 3650 Northeast Mallory Avenue, Unit 303, respond Ops 1, stand by for additional top out.
1: Road, time out, 0241.
0: 412 going to the airport, respond to base lower road midspan for a propane smell, and respond on PDX dispatch, squad 12. Going to the airport for Party 3, odor of propane. 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
0: Yeah, do you have a better location for this small program?
2: Negative. He said arrivals, lower road area. He said he could smell an upper road as well, but he first smelled it lower.
0: Copy that. And this is a single caller on this?
2: Paper.
0: And is this on Ops 1? I see Squad 12 is also responding.
3: From Squad 12, we're on PDX dispatch.
0: 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I believe we can handle if you guys want our advanced service. Copy.

0: into such French Bay. Is this like north side or south side Lower Road?
1: The RP couldn't articulate whether it was north or south, so I put it right in the middle.
0: Copy. And can we get a gate check at NAO 8?
1: Copy, NAO 8.

0: 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Yeah, we've driven the upper road area here and talked to plant side ops who've blocked the area and nothing found.
1: Copy, nothing found.
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Engine 28, Medic 346, Friday 2 Delta, chest pain. Prescott Terrace Apartment, 5725 Northeast Prescott Street, Unit 407, respond on Ops 1. Engine 28, Medic 346, Friday 2 Delta, chest pain. Prescott Terrace Apartments, 5725 at Northeast Prescott Street, Unit 407, respond on Ops 1, 306.

Squad 12 at a 1341 Prairie 2 Delta heart problem, 8362 Northeast Sandy Boulevard, Unit 301, respond on Ops 1. Squad 12 at a 1341 Prairie 2 Delta heart problem, 8362 Northeast Sandy Boulevard, Unit 301, respond on Ops 1, it's 311.

Bravo for 8, Prairie 6, Omega 6, person 5010 Northeast 19 Avenue, unit 11, respond on office 1. Bravo for 8, Prairie 6, Omega 6, person 5010 Northeast 19 Avenue, unit 11, respond on office 1 at 316.

117, ready to grass on fire near northbound I-5, north of Marine Drive, respond on Ops 1. 117, ready to grass on fire near I-5 and Marine Drive, respond on Ops 1, that's 320.

Clinic 340, please request you to start in stage code 1, Southeast Caesar Chavez and Hawthorne, respond on ops 1. 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

Engine 23 across Fire Rock, all park 3549 Southeast 26th Avenue, respond on Ops 1. Engine 23 for a party to grass fire, Powell Park, 3549 Southeast 26th Avenue, respond on Ops 1, 326.

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Medic 340, Pretty 4 Alpha Sick Person, 2524 Northeast 19 Avenue, Respondent Ops 1. 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

Engine 11, Medic 353, Pretty Charlie Chesfane, the Football Max Station, 9598, Southeast Lavelle, Green Line, respond on one. 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

Alpha Lift Assist Woodland Heights, 11625 South East Boise Street, Unit 110, respond on Alpha 1. 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

Engine 7, minute 1347, RD2 Delta unconscious person at the Dutch Rose, 13640 Southeast Division, respond on Ops 1. Engine 7, minute 1347, Party 2, Delta unconscious person, Dutch Bros, 13640 Southeast Division, respond on Ops 1 at 352.

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0: 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Engine 31, Medic 1302, Upper D2, Delta Chest Pain, 3722, Southeast 168 Avenue, respond on Route 1 at 406.
1: Three, four, five on scene.
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Engine 7, Upper 85, Bravo, Carbon, Alarm, Stark, First Mobile Home Park, 10852, Southeast Stark Street, will be unit number 9, Responder Ops 1, 435.

Bravo 407, ready 6 Alpha 6 Person, 4920 North Fessenden, respond on Ops 1. Bravo 407, ready 6 Alpha 6 Person, 4920 North Fessenden, respond on Ops 1, 436.

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0: Just reading the notes. Are police en route?

904, pretty far Bravo, overdose Milano, apartments 105 North East Multnomah, unit 612, respond on Ops 1. Medic 304, pretty far Bravo, overdose Milano, apartments 105 North East Multnomah, unit 612, respond on Ops 1 at 444.

303, Party 2 Delta Breathing Problem, Gun with Mobile Home Park, 7041 Northeast Lombard, Unit 39, respond on Opsilon, Squad 12, Mimicry 303, Party 2 Delta Breathing Problem, Gun with Mobile Home Park, 7041 Northeast Lombard, Unit 39, respond on Opsilon, 449.

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1: Copy, we'll give them a call back.

0: Ops 1, Medic 306.
1: Medic 306, go ahead.
0: Yes, ma'am. We're being asked to take 1346 as calling.
1: Medic 346, do you copy?
2: 46, copy. Thank you.
1: It's 452.
3: Complex.
1: I 303 in the complex at 452.

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1: Mike 304.
0: Patient already said she would meet you guys on scene. Police are already en route asking you to stage. We advise them you're already on scene.
1: Thanks, you have 4, copy.
0: And 453. 346, 34, Charlie 6, person 1015, North West 1, Southern Avenue, respond on 1 at 453.

0: Possible 913, if you were going to be taking over the call for 346.
1: 9346, to copy. I'm 346 on Ops 1. Is Mark to cuff.
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1: Medic. 13 50 on scene. Medic 306, I can start one that'd be from Emmanuel.
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Cranston 74, Medic 3, E53, Priority 2, Delta, heart problem at 16808 North of Tapelo Street. 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

8348, Friday 4, Delta Tech Person, 7776 North Interstate Avenue, number 16. Hoffman will be your talk group. Hey, 248, Friday 4, Delta Tech Person, 7776 North Interstate Avenue, number 16. Hoffman's your talk group in 518.

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0: 540. Medic 308, you can show us the route.
1: Yeah, 540.
0: Medic 308, are we clear to enter or should we stage?
1: Yeah, you're clear to enter. This occurred 30 minutes ago, and suspects not nearby.
0: Okay.

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2: Dispatch, clearing ops 3 for a party 1 echo structure fire, Helen Swindle Building, 10 Northwest Broadway.
3: The Helen Swindle Building, 10 Northwest Broadway, street number 332, report of smoke on the 4th floor. 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

0: is a repeat of the Priority One Echo Structure Fire at Helen Swindle Building, 10 Northwest Broadway. This caller is reporting smelling and seeing smoke on the fourth floor. 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

0: Welcome, please. 12-1's arrived. We've got a 4-story Yoshida Center hallway building. Alarm sounding, nothing showing. Truck 1's going to pass command to the next arriving engine.
1: Engine 1 copies. Engine 1's going to have command. Truck 1, Squad 1, I'll have you go interior for investigation. Engine 1's going to stand by for report. This is going to be Hill and Swindell Command. Alpha Side is going to be Broadway. All units are in investigation mode. Level 1 stage on your arrival.

0: 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Okay, we'll have to stand by. If this goes into a fire, we're going to have to be all out for that.
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1: 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We checked 2-3 on the way up as well. Everything was clear there as well.
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2: 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We're going to go back to Ops 1.
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Thank you for on the outside campfire near Rialto Bar, 529 Southwest 4th Avenue, Optimal Beer Talk Group. 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
0: Yeah, just a heads up. We're getting GPS mapping for Dante, who was involved in this disturbance, and he is mapping at 6-4 in Halsey.
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0: Edge 28, Medic 1301, police are saying you can head in. There'll be a number 48. They're saying that best access from the north side, 6-5 Hancock.
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It's 644.

93 South, priority 4, Charlie breathing problems, 7924 Southeast Amhill Street, number, ops on a beer talk group. Meg 312, priority 4, Charlie breathing problem, 7924 Southeast Amhill Street. 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
1: 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Thank you.

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Thanks, 304 Priority 4 Charlie, fainting at Plaid Pantry, 9101 North Lombard Street, talk of Zops 1 at 706.

Engine 24, Mac 30, ready to respond with police on a priority 2 Delta injury. Cyclist struck a pedestrian. 76 Gas, 5429 North Interstate Avenue, talk to results 1. Engine 24, Mac 30, responding with police on a priority 2 Delta injury. 76 Gas at 5429 North Interstate Avenue, talk to results 1. 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

using Formatic 306 Priority 2 Charlie heart problem with some chest pain at Cyan Apartments, 1720 Southwest 4 Avenue, number 201, talk group is office 1, stand by for dispatch.

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Engine 14, medic 303, priority 2, Delta breathing problem with difficulty speaking. At Dignity Village, 9401 Northeast Sunderland Avenue, Talker is off one. Engine 14, medic 303, priority 2, Delta breathing problem. At Dignity Village, 9401 Northeast Sunderland Avenue, Talker is off one. 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

0: dispatch, Mendon 24. This is possibly an assault. The person that assaulted our patient potentially stole his bike, got on the MAX and left. We're clearing the scene. If PD wants to follow up, our patient's going to Emmanuel.
1: 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Thank you.

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Engine 29 Mag 353, Priority 1 Delta Overdose, 6316 Southeast 96th Avenue, Parker's Ops 1. Engine 29 Mag 353, Priority 1 Delta Overdose, 6316 Southeast 96th Avenue in the cul-de-sac, Parker's Ops 1, it's 732.

Medic 314, priority 4, Charlie 6 person. 430 Southwest and Bayport, Talker Jumps 1. Medic 314, priority 4, Charlie 6 person. 430 Southwest and Bayport, Talker Jumps 1 at 734.

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0: Yeah, we're in the park. I'm away from my MDT. Can you show us on scene?
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0: dispatch with a repeat of the light rail incident on North Interstate Avenue, south of the Broadway Bridge. Information is quite limited. This will be on the northbound tracks. The max train there had struck a white car. Unknown if there's any injuries. Tremet police are also en route with Engine 13, Engine 1, Truck 13, C2, Medic 307 responding at Alt 6 at 744.
1: Medic
2: 314 on scene, 744.
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0: Arc 13's arrived. We have the MAC stop. We have a car pulled over in the Motor Center parking lot with reports of no injuries. Truck 13 will be investigating. Truck 13 will be passing command to the chief as they're arriving now.
1: Truck 13 has arrived to the MAC stop. The car pulled over in the motor lot. There's reports of no injuries. Truck 13 is investigating. CTO arriving as command. 748.
2: Right, this will be Interstate Command, and yeah, Truck 13, go ahead and join your crew.

Medic 317, Priority 4 Delta, sick person, 766 Southwest Halsey Street, number 320, talk of results 1. Medic 317, Priority 4 Delta, sick person, 766 Southwest Halsey Street, number 320, talk of results 1, it's 749.

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1: Congrats.
0: Yeah, we stopped short to block traffic. You need my crew up there. Are you guys good?
1: Yeah, it's a negative. We're going to go ahead and recall this incident. We're going to leave 13's working, Station 13 working. All our companies can clear, and you can have ACOP 6.
2: The flight rail incident at North Interstate and North Drexler Drive, Station 13 working, all others clearing, returning to Ops 1 at 7:50.

Information on recall of the Max incident, North Interstate and Drexler Drive. Station 13 working all others clearing. Op 6 is clear at 751.

Information on a recall of the Priority 1 MAX light rail incident at North Interstate Avenue and North Drexler Drive. Station 13 is working, all others clearing, and Op 6 is clear. Traffic is back on Ops 1 at 752.

Engine 28, Priority 3, hazmat investigation related to siphoned gas at 1936 Northeast 50 Avenue, Talk Rivers Ops 1. Engine 28, Priority 3, hazmat investigation at 1936 Northeast 50 Avenue, Talk Rivers Ops 1 at 753.

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Talker, top phone. Medic 319, Friday 4 Charlie, sick person in Irvington Village, 420 Northeast Mason, number 406. Talker, top phone, take a seat.

Bravo 4-3, Friday 6 Alpha, diabetic issue at 6626 South of Sea Point. 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

Medic 309 being requested to start and stay GMS6 at Renaissance Commons Apartments, 2133 North Argyle Street, number 201, Talk Group Tops 1. 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
1: Yeah, out of precaution, can I get an ALS ambulance instead of a BLS?

0: Engine 30. You have Medic 1300 going with you, and I believe they're an ALS unit.
1: Thank you so much.
0: Thanks, Mickey.
2: Three zero nine, we are staged at Interstate and Argyle Street.
0: Staged at Interstate and Argyle at 828.

Fringe of 13 going on a small outside fire, Northeast Sandy Boulevard, Northeast 16th Avenue. Talker's going to be Ops 1. Fringe of 13 going on a small outside fire, Northeast Sandy Boulevard, Northeast 16th Avenue. Talker's Ops 1, 828.

0: Texas authorities arrived on scene. We have one vehicle stopped in the middle of the road. We've got a little kid laying on his face in the middle of the road with a bicycle. Engine 30 is investigating.
1: Engine 30 arrived to one vehicle in the middle of the road. A little kid is laying on his face with a bicycle. We'll be investigating that 829.
2: Medic 309, we copy the call notes. We will be clear.
1: Medic 309, thank you. 829.

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Truck 8, Medic 304, prior to Delta seizure, North Martin Luther King Jr. Boulevard, North Marine Way, someone on the overpass having a seizure. Talk group stops 1C37. For truck 1, medic 307, priority 2 Delta breathing problem at Hotel Alder, 415 Southwest Alder, unit 532, talk group stops 1. Truck 1, medic 307, a priority 2 Delta breathing problem at Hotel Alder, 415 Southwest Alder, number 532, talk group stops 1, C38.

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1: I copy, E44.

Cessna 306 may request a code 3 to south boundary, South Corbett Avenue. Talker stops 1. Medic 306 being requested code 3 to south boundary, South Corbett Avenue. Talker stops 1, C45.

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1: 9-9-19-9-46. Medic 320 going with the port on a priority 4 Charlie fainting. I don't see where they want you yet. Talk of his BX dispatch at 8:46.
2: Rescue 82, priority 4, fainting, now alert, abnormal breathing, echo, 5, boarding, 2 concourse echo, rescue 82, priority 4, fainting, now alert, abnormal breathing, echo, 5, boarding, 2 concourse echo, timeout, 0846.
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0: Correction on your staging. You're going to be going to Upper Road North End.
1: Upper Road North End. Copy that. Thank you.
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0: For you in chat one, just information, we did have a welfare check call set up for this patient who was passed out and then was saying homicidal things, and then the employees there called in that he was overdosing, but there's no police en route.
1: Just to clarify, there is no overdose?
0: No, there's no police en route for the welfare check. We just started imagining he started overdosing.
1: Hey.
0: In chat one, I see you're on scene. Did you copy?
2: Chat one, copy. Thank you.

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That's trash on fire. 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

for truck 8 and say priority 5 medical alarm at 4105 North Lombard. 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

Fridge 19, Medic Virginal 5, the Priority 1 Echo Cardiac Arrest at 2127 Southeast 94 Avenue for a 6-year-old child. Talker Tops 1. Engine 19, Medic Virginal 5, Priority 1 Echo Cardiac Arrest, 2127 Southeast 94 Avenue for a 6-year-old child. 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

Ninja 29, Medic 1302, Friday through Delta, seizure, 3640 Southeast 144 Avenue, Cochran Stops 1. Ninja 29, Medic 1302, Friday through Delta, seizure, at 3640 Southeast 144 Avenue, Cochran Stops 1, 907.

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0: 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They are not aware.
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0: 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They want to take it. Do you want to stay on it, or do you want to let them take the call?
1: We're almost there. You can keep coming. We'll see if we need them.
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0: 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We got an open top trailer. Looks like it's probably full of wood or maybe some broken up pallets. We do have fire. 17s, I think we will need you probably for water. Stage out on Suttle Road, if you would, and there's a hydrant there, but hold off on laying in. We might be able to do a tank-to-tank if we can get this.
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Medic 315 on a priority 4 Charlie abdominal pain, 2173 Northeast Multnomah Street. Tucker's Ops 1, Medic 315 on a priority 4 Charlie abdominal pain, 2173 Northeast Multnomah. Tucker's Ops 1, it's 913.

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Engine 1 Medic 308 on a priority 1 23 David overdose at Southwest 1st and Pine. Tucker was Ops 1. Engine 1 Medic 308 on a priority 1 David accidental overdose. Southwest 1st and Pine. Tucker was Ops 1. It's 916.

throw engine 17 from engine 26. What we have is an open top trailer that's full of construction debris, rubber, plastic, wood. I talked to the facility supervisor. They need to get somebody in here to dump this thing out. It's full of stuff. It'll burn forever. So, at this point, can you guys stage out there? We may need a hydrant, but we're just going to have to wait for them to dump this thing out.

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0: Rescue 74, Medic 317, Credit to Charlie, breathing problem at Sandy Mobile Villa, 20140 Northeast Sandy, number 26, Parker Pops 1. Rescue 74, Medic 317, Credit to Charlie, breathing problem at Sandy Mobile Villa, 20140 Northeast Sandy, number 26, Parker Pops 1, 929.
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Engine 28, medic 319, Prairie 2 Delta chest pain at Bridge of Hope, 6517 Northeast Sandy, Tucker, Top Sun, 931.

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1: Hey, 354, go ahead.
0: 354, this is saying that the priority 6 and the child is not conscious. Is this something we want to upgrade and start fire on?
1: We can start fire code 3 if you'd like. That's just how it triaged out with code 3.
0: Copy that. Could we do that, please? And we're going to upgrade to code 3 as well.
1: Copy. And just letting you know, they are conscious.
0: They are conscious?
1: That's correct. They are no longer seizing.
0: Copy that. Then we'll just continue priority 6, and can we start fire code 1?
1: Copy, we'll do 937.

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Talk group tops 1. Engine 13, it's a small outside fire, Southeast 12th Avenue, Southeast Pine Street. 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
1: 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Can you repeat?
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1: Engine one, go for dispatch.
0: Yeah, it looks like engine 13 is being dispatched on a call to Southeast 12th and Pine. Is that our run?
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0: Engine 15 on the air, medic 304, party 2, Charlie, breathing problem at Jeffrey Apartments, 1201 Southwest 11th Avenue, number 302, phone group stops 1. Engine 15, medic 304, party 2, Charlie, breathing problem at Jeffrey Apartments, 1201 Southwest 11th, number 302, phone group stops 1, 936.
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1: It looks like they're going to be across the street from that address. They're facing North Virginia.
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1: 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And would you like police code 1 or?
2: Chat 4.
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1: Copy. 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
0: Did you copy? They're not en route. They have a holding call.
1: Yeah, that's affirmative. Just make note here, you got a African-American male, gray sweats, glasses, and he's just screaming and yelling at those bystanders that are walking by. There's no fire problem here.
0: I copy. I'll let them know. 954.

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0: Medic 306. Medic 306 from Ops 1. Not good tonight.
1: Alpha for Medic 323.
0: 23, go ahead.
1: Would it be appropriate for engine, or excuse me, RSC 74 to actually show up on scene and find out if this is appropriate for a BLS car?
0: Rescue 74, do you want the medic to continue, or do you want to arrive on scene and advise?
1: Last one, was that for Rescue 74?
0: That's correct. Do you want the medic to continue, or do you want to arrive on scene and see if they're actually needed?
1: Negative, we can just keep them coming, code launch.
0: Medic 323, you can continue.

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0: 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And there is history on the patient that he has tried to shoot himself in the arm before. So if you guys would like to stage.
1: Copy, yeah. 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
0: 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They are unaware.
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0: 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Talker Tops 1 is 1008.
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Parker stops one. Engine 15, Medic 316, Pride 2 Charlie, breathing problem, 800 Southwest 20th Avenue. 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

Medic 308, EMS 6 in the lobby of Central Precinct, 1111 Southwest 2nd Avenue. 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
2: The update.
0: Thank you, 1029. Medic 308 from Ops one.
2: Late, acknowledging clear.
0: Yep, yeah, they said to cancel, he left. It's 1029.
2: We have 3 to engine 30. You guys just want to hang there for a minute and we'll let you know if we need you.
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3: Friends of 30.
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1: Engine 6, go ahead.
0: Yeah, it appears our medic might be leading with, they maybe get a face-to-face to disregard or cancel.
1: Medic 1300, can you advise that you speak to police and were you guys okay to cancel?
2: Medic 1300, we're not leaving. We just repositioned. We were getting in the way of a bus.
0: Engine 6, copy, thank you.

Truck 3 has an investigation, 1754 Northwest NATO Parkway, for a truck with a gas leak in a parking lot. Talk group stops 1. Truck 3 has an investigation, 1754 Northwest NATO Parkway. Talk group stops 1, 1035.

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1: Engine 26, go ahead.
0: Yeah, could you send the police for traffic control out in front of our location on Chute Road? We're going to need traffic control. We're going to have to take a hydrant across the street.
1: I copy, 1036.
0: And also one from engine 26. I don't know if you can do some research on who runs, who manages the train tracks that are in front of our location.
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0: On that, it might just be local between businesses. I'm looking into it on my end, too.

for Chat 3 for the liaison going on this call at Albers Mill, 1200 Northwest Dana Parkway. Talker, it's going to be Ops 1 for Chat 3 going on this call for the liaison at Albers Mill, 1200 Northwest Dana Parkway. Talker, it's Ops 1, 738.

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0: Okay, we just have one caller on this. We're in the area, UTL right now.
1: Yes, one caller only.
0: Okay, copy.
1: Time for reason.

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1: 26, go ahead.
0: I'm just checking if you had any luck with traffic control and the railway traffic.
1: So for the railroad tracks information, they are not running any tracks today, so there's no issue with that line there, and police are almost on scene.
0: Perfect. Thank you very much.

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into 19 then at 307-22 Delta Fall, Russell Park West, 23 Southeast 103 Avenue, number 186, Cochrane, South 1. Into 19 then at 307-22 Delta Fall, Russell Park West, 23 Southeast 103 Avenue, number 186, Cochrane, South 1, 1050.

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2: 1392.
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Medic 320 for a Party 4, Charlie, sick person, 795 Northwest 4, response is Ops 1. Medic 320, Party 4, Charlie, sick person, 795 Northwest 4, response is Ops 1, is Delta 4.

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2: 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Thank you.
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Engine 4, commercial fire alarm, Old Church, 1422 Southwest 11. 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

0: Rescue 74 on air, Medic 321 for Priority 2 Delta chest pain call at Walmart, 23500 North East Sandy. The patient is in a back room near the grocery section. Response to that phone. Rescue 74, Medic 321 for Priority 2 Delta chest pain, Walmart at 23500 North East Sandy. Patient will be in a back room near the grocery section. Response to that phone is 11-7.
1: Dispatch from engine 74. We're going to take that call for rescue 74. They're unaware.
0: Dispatch copies engine 74. I'll put you in route. We'll clear rescue 74. Rescue 74, are you still monitoring? Tap out rescue 74.
1: 74 copies.
0: Rescue 74, I'll show you AOR. Thank you. It's still going away.

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1: Chathri, go ahead.
0: Just to clarify, didn't TSR supervisor speak with the patient?
1: TSR never responded to the call.
0: I'm aware, but I'm looking at the notes as ask for supervisor. Was that a child supervisor or was that a TSR supervisor? I don't know.
1: I believe it was a supervisor here at dispatch.
0: Charlie, copy, thank you.
1: 1111.
2: 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She got someone outside, we'll be investigating.
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We got a good cancellation from the alarm company while on the phone. Engine 24, again, you can stay in quarters. 11:42.

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0: Medic 321 from engine 74.
2: 321.
0: Yeah, we parked in the front. We made contact with employees here, and the best access for you is going to be on the west side of the building. I guess there's a man door over there that will get you really close to the room where this patient is.
2: 321, copy, west side of the building.
3: I love this meeting.
2: 3201 scene.
3: Next, just your own scene at 11.

fire dispatch calling a Delta level structure fire at the public storage on 6525 North Lombard Street. Our caller is an off-site medical alarm company. They're speaking to a witness nearby via a medical alarm who sees smoke coming from a building near here. The assignment is engine 22, engine 24, engine 14, truck 22, and C2 responding to ops 3. Again, fire dispatch calling a Delta level structure fire near the public storage, 6525 North Lombard Street. Caller's an alarm company speaking to someone through their medical alarm who sees smoke coming from a building near here. Engine 22, engine 24, engine 14, truck 22, and C2. Response on ops 3, timeout 1119.

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0: Can you re-queue our call, please?
1: Dispatch copies.
2: Smoke, they see smoke coming from a building, so all the information we have is from the medical alarm company, so it's very little. This will be for engine 22, engine 24, engine 14, truck 22, C2. We'll be working in ops 3 at 1120.
3: C2, copy the readback.
2: I'm 21.

0: 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We're probably going to block things up here.
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0: Engine 22's arrived. We have a waiver here. We have a small smoldering Barkus fire. No other fire spokes being talking to the caller. This is what they were calling about. Engine 22 can handle. We go ahead and recall the box. Go back to self-1. All other companies can return.
1: Engine 22 has a wave. Somebody waving at them said it's small smoldering Barkus fire.
2: And dispatch from CT, you can cancel, please, then.
1: Dispatch copy.
0: And dispatch from command, just confirm any copy. We can recall this incident. His 20 can handle. We'll go back to Delta 1.
1: Dispatch copy is a recall of the Delta level structure fire at the public storage, 6525 North Lombard Street. Engine 22 will remain working. Ops 3 will be clear at 1123.
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Fire dispatch with a recall of the Delta level structure fire near public storage on 6525 North Lombard Street. It was a park dust fire, so engine 22 will remain on scene. Everyone else is clear and Ops 3 is clear. It's 1124.

information or recall of the death of the structure fire at the public storage 6525 North Lombard Street. Engine 22 will remain working. It was a bark dust fire. Ops 3 is clear at 1124.

Bravo 403 for a Priority 6 Alpha bleeding at an individually numbered apartment at 4121 Northeast Sumner Street. Response stops 1. Bravo 403, Priority 6 Alpha bleeding individually numbered apartment 4121 Northeast Sumner. Response stops 1.

Squad 1 on air for a Charlie-level fire alarm. It's a code 1 request to help reset the alarm panel at the Joyce Hotel, 322 Southwest 11. Response stops 1. Squad 1 on air for a Charlie-level fire alarm. It's a request to help them reset their alarm panel at Joyce Hotel, 322 Southwest 11. 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

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Response to Ops 1. 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

PSR 2 for a call, Northwest 22 in Roosevelt for a female wandering around yelling and screaming. Response to ops 1. 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

0: 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Go over chat 3. We're going to be on the sidewalk on the north end.
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2: I'm afraid.

Truck two on top. Looks like you may have keyed up a few minutes ago, and I missed it. Truck two on top. Do you have traffic? It's 11:49.

Medic 1318, police are on scene requesting you code 1 and stage at the Laurel 42 apartments, 4242 Northeast Halsey, unit 215. Response, that's 1. Medic 1318, police are on scene requesting you code 1 and stage at the Laurel 42 apartments, 4242 Northeast Halsey, unit 215. Response, that's 1. 6.

engine 71 and medic 326 for a priority 2 delta I injury at the Courtyard Fountains Apartments, 1545 Southeast 223, unit 255, response Delta 1. Engine 71, medic 326 for priority 2 delta I injury, Courtyard Fountains Apartments, 1545 Southeast 223, unit 255, response Delta 1 is over.

0: Medic 303 for 24 Charlie transfer at Kaiser Campus, 3600 North Interstate Avenue, in the first floor infusion room. Response is Ops 1. Medic 303, 24 Charlie transfer at Kaiser Campus at 3600 North Interstate, in the first floor infusion room. Response is Ops 1 is 1.
1: Medic 1318, original note says to stage, but I'll ask if that's changed.

0: Into 71. Engine 71.
1: Well, go ahead.
0: You can be clear. The call got triage. It's now party 6, and minute 326, you can slow.
1: 71 copies. We are clear.
2: 13-8 can copy. This is stage. We are stage now.
0: Minute 13, you copy. Minute 326. Medic 326 from Ops 1.

0: Medic 326, you have traffic?
1: That's correct. The call got retriaged, so we're clearing fire. It's now Priority 6, and you guys can slow.
0: Copy, slow.

Engine 75 for a Priority 5 Bravo unverified medical activation at 2075 Southwest Sturgis Lane, Unit 27, response is Ops 1. Engine 75 for a Priority 5 Bravo unverified medical activation, 2075 Southwest Sturgis Lane, Unit 27, response is Ops 1, is 4.

engine 7, medic 328 for party 2, Charlie, pregnancy. Baby has just been born at the Hamilton Park Apartments, 1973, southeast 122, unit 3-4, response on ops 1. Engine 7, medic 328 for a party 2, Charlie, pregnancy. A baby has just been born at the Hamilton Park Apartments, 1973, southeast 122, unit 3-4, response ops 1 at 1206.

medic 307. Police are on scene requesting you code 1 for voluntary transport at noon narrative 1507 or at least 122. Response stops 1. Medic 307, police are on scene requesting you code 1 for a voluntary transport at noon narrative 1507 or northeast 122.

Medic 316 for Party 6 Alpha seizure at 6517 Southwest 35 Avenue. Response Ops 1. Medic 316 for Party 6 Alpha seizure. 6517 Southwest 35. Response Ops 1. 10 Metal Void.

Medic 324 for a Priority 4 Delta 6 person at the watermark at the Pearl, 1540 Northwest 13, Unit 336, response to that one. Medic 324, Priority 4 Delta 6 person, watermark at the Pearl, 1540 Northwest 13, Unit 336, response to that one. That

Chat 4, Bravo 400 for Party 6, Alpha, sick person at the 7-Eleven, 9111, Southeast Division, response to Alpha 1. Chat 4, Bravo 400, Party 6, Alpha, sick person, 7-Eleven at 9111, Southeast Division, response to Alpha 1, Southeast Division.

Medic 1318, police are on scene requesting you code 1 for a hold at 2230 Northwest 22 Place. It's the Continental Hardware. Response on Ops 1. Medic 1318, Priority 6, code 1, police request at 2230 Northwest 22 Place for a hold. 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

Engine 3 for a Charlie level general fire alarm at a commercial building. It's the Tiller Terrace Apartments, 1670 Southwest Alder Street. Response stops 1. Engine 3 for a Charlie level general fire alarm at a commercial building. Tiller Terrace Apartments, 1670 Southwest Alder. Response stops 1. So

Medic 306 for a Party 4 Charlie sick person at 1526 Northeast Hogan Drive. Response last one. Medic 306, Party 4, Charlie sick person, 1526 Northeast Hogan Drive.

truck 7, medic 317 for a priority 2 delta chest pain at Crescent Court Apartments 11560 Southeast Division Street, unit 114. Response stops 1, standby for additional.

Fire Dispatch calling a rollover incident, high mechanism of injury with AMR code 3, Northeast Columbia Boulevard and MLK. Four reports of a single vehicle has flipped on Columbia. It's a brownish tan sedan. Assignment is engine 17, truck 8, C2, and medic 354, responding on op 6. Begin fire dispatch with a rollover, Northeast Columbia and MLK. Reports of a single vehicle has flipped. It's a brown or tan sedan. Engine 17, truck 8, C2, and medic 354, responding on op 6.

0: with all units en route. This is a repeat of the traffic accidents. Roll over Northeast Columbia Boulevard and Northeast Martin Luther King Jr. Boulevard. Initially, this came in as a single vehicle that flipped on Columbia. It's a brown or tan car. We did get an update now saying that the car just 360 a bunch of times but never flipped over. This will be for Engine 17, Truck 8, C2, and Medic 354. We'll be working on Ops 6 at 1218.
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0: 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I got a 7-story fire resistant center hallway apartment complex. Nothing showing. No alarms. We'll be investigating.
1: Engine 3 drive, 7-story fire resistant center hallway apartment complex. Nothing showing. No alarms. Investigating. That's 1219.

0: CQ's arrived at just south of Lombard. I'm actually at Holland and MLK. We got a vehicle that did spin around here. Deputy's on scene. I'm guessing this is it. Truck 8, can you check Columbia and MLK and just make sure we don't have a separate incident up there?
1: Truck 8 copies. It looks like engine 17 at that intersection right now.
0: Yeah, 17s. Why don't you come south here? It looks like it's just south of Holland here, and this is going to be the incident. C2's arrived. C2 will have MLK command, and I'll be investigating.
2: C2 arrived at Holland and MLK. They are seeing a vehicle at 360. C2 will have command at 1220.
1: Command from Engine 17. There wasn't anything up at MLK in Columbia.
0: Command copy. And Truck 8, why don't you come up and take patient care then? It looks like it's not going to be any kind of a pin in.
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0: 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Probably clear you off here in a second.

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2: Dispatch copies the recall of the traffic rollover at Northeast Holland Street, Northeast Martin Luther King Jr. Boulevard. Truck 8 and Medic 354 remain working. Op 6 will be clear at 1222.
3: Information on a recall of the traffic rollover accident, Northeast Holland and MLK. Truck 8 Medic 354 will continue working. Op 6 is now clear. It's 1223.

Information and a recall from the traffic rollover at Northeast Holland Street, Northeast Martin Luther King Jr. Boulevard, Churgate, and Medic 354 are remaining working, and OP 6 is clear at 1224.

engine 4 for reports of a grass fire. Accesses northbound I-5 at the Morrison Bridge. Call reporting in the right shoulder green space. They're seeing smoke and possibly a transient involved packing up stuff and about to leave. Response is on us one. Engine 4 again for a grass fire, northbound I-5 at Morrison Bridge, and then the right shoulder green space. Response is on us 1, 25.

Engine 13 for a Charlie level general fire alarm at East Portland Care Center, 34 Northeast 20. Response Ops 1. Engine 13 for a Charlie level general fire alarm, East Portland.

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2: 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Engine 9, medic 304, party 2, Bravo, fall. Hawthorne, Garden Senior Living, 2828, Southeast Taylor, unit 208. 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
1: 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And all we have is that the resident fell and they have a head injury.
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0: 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Going to the People's Court, 2700 Northeast 82, response ops 1. Medic 319, Party 4, AMR upgrade from the LAQ for code 3 ALS at People's Court, 2700 Northeast 82, response ops 1.
1: So an engine 4 has arrived in the area. We're unable to locate anything. 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

engine 71 and medic 1356 for a priority 1 echocardiac arrest, 740 Northeast 19th Street. Our caller's brother is not responding from inside their room, which is a hoarder condition for the caller. Response is off to one. Engine 71, medic 1356, priority 1 echo cardiac arrest, 740 Northeast 19th Street. 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Response is off to one, 1238.

0: Truck 13 for a commercial fire alarm at the Hyatt Regency, 375 Northeast Holiday. Response last one. Truck 13, commercial fire alarm, Hyatt Regency, 375 Northeast Holiday. 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

0: Engine 19, Freight Bravo Level General Fire Alarm at 804 Southeast Cesar Chavez, a place called Jeff Divine. Response to that one. Engine 19, Freight Bravo Level General Fire Alarm at Jeff Divine, 804 Southeast Cesar Chavez. Response to that one. Is one.
1: Truck 13.
0: Chat 1, Bravo 405 for Party 6 Alpha, sick person at the watermark at the Pearl. 1540 Northwest 13, Unit 230, response to Ops 1. Chat 1, Bravo 405 for Party 6 Alpha, sick person at watermark at the Pearl. 1540 Northwest 13, Unit 230, response to Ops 1 at 1.

0: Rescue 19, Engine 28, Medic 314 for a Priority 2 Delta unconscious patient at Mount Tabor Health and Rehab, 6040 Southeast Belmont, Unit 324, response South 1. And Rescue 19, Engine 28, Medic 314, Priority 2 Delta unconscious patient, Mount Tabor Health and Rehab, 6040 Southeast Belmont, Unit 324, response South 1.
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1: 1247.
2: 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Response stops 1. Engine 75, Medic 1300, Party 2, Charlie Seizure, 647 East Historic Clint River Highway, at a boat ramp west of here. Response stops 1, it's 1247.

engine 23 for an electrical problem in a structure at the Brooklyn Yard Apartments, 4780 Southeast Milwaukee, unit 404. Maintenance at this apartment building checked the AC unit here for some sort of sound it was making, and it has since started to smell like an electrical issue. Response to that phone. Engine 23 again for an electrical problem in a structure, Brooklyn Yard Apartments, 4780 Southeast Milwaukee, Unit 404, response to that phone, so pretty

Please are two for a call, 3440 Southeast Madison Street for a lady screaming. Response stops one. PSR 2, lady screaming in front of 3440 Southeast Medicine. Response stops one. That's

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Engine 73, Medic 321 for Party 2, Charlie Stroke at 3130 Southwest 31st Street. 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Engine 73, Medic 321 for Party 2, Charlie Stroke, 3130 Southwest 31 Street. 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

Truck 1, Medic 307, Priority 1, Echo Overdose, Northwest 5th Avenue, Northwest Irving. 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

0: Yeah, dispatch, Engine 1, we've arrived in the area here. Not seeing anything. Do you have a better location or a description of the patient?
1: I'm not seeing one in your call. We do have another, it's not that close by, but we have a very similar call getting set up at 5th and Irving that Truck 1 is going to be attached to.
0: All right, Engine 1, copy. If we're, we'll circle the block here, and if we don't see anything, we'll head up to 5th and Irving.
1: It does look like the phone for your call was mapping to maybe 1st and Everett.
0: Engine 1, copy, and actually we just had a bystander come up and point us in the right direction, so we'll stay on this call here. First, Davis, and Truck 1's going to have to continue.
1: Copy that. It's Virginia 3.

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1: EMS 8?
0: Yeah, if you have EMS responding to a possible overdose across the street from 619 Northwest 6, you can cancel. She's awake.
1: Okay, copy that. Okay, we have two nearby calls. We have one at Irving and 5th, and one at the Union Station Transit Station.
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1: It's 1306.
2: And we do have a caller that's still on the phone with the call taker here, so everybody can be canceled. Patient's awake. She's walking away.
1: Okay, copy that.
3: 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Please request you code 1. Talk group top spawn 367.
1: Kid that we were just, the traffic we just had on Ops 1, I'm going to ask that you continue to check Irving and 5th while we cancel this other call.
4: Come on, Gabby.

0: Also, this is Bravo 400. Is there any more information of what's still being used on?
1: So, you're looking for a door without a number on it, but it is all white.
0: Sounds good. Is there any way for the patient to come out? Is that an option?
1: We'll send a call back, sure. It's 329.
0: Appreciate it.
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2: 73. Yeah, actually, thanks. It's AOR. Can you show us on scene of our last call, please?
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0: Oh, Ron, we found him. Thank you.
1: Confirming you said you found him.
0: Ron, we did.
1: Okay, I'll cancel the callback. Thank you, Surgeon Dunn.

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1: Truck one.
0: Got 6 in Irving. We did find a patient, a 30-year-old female, so we're going to assess her. I'm not sure if there was anybody else out here.
2: 314.
1: 314, standby. Truck one, copy. Yeah, I think it was 2 patients and the other one walked off. You still have 307 en route to yours. 314.
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1: And 314, you can go ahead.
2: 314, just regard.
1: It's 1312.

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Medic 1301, EMS 6, police requesting you northbound Fremont Bridge of Midspam, Parker Tops 1. Medic 1301, EMS 6, northbound Fremont Bridge of Midspam, Parker Tops 132. Medic 315, priority 4, Bravo, sick person, 7630 North Portsmouth Avenue, Parker Tops 1. For Medic 315, priority 4, Bravo, sick person, 7630 North Portsmouth, Parker Tops 132.

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0: 1301, I'll hold this.
1: Go ahead.
0: It's going to be on the upper stack or the lower stack of the Tama?
1: It'll be the northbound bridge.
0: I'm not sure which one it is because I've left east and west. So if you can help me on that one, okay.
1: So it'll be the eastbound. 1320.

0: 1301, are we cleared to go in for this, or are we safe?
1: 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They've been out with him for a few minutes now, so I don't believe there's any need to stage.

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1: Of the red SUV there.
2: Obviously, we're going to have to go on the southbound 3 months, turn around and come back on the northbound since we're on the east side of the river.
1: I copy. I'll let them know that. It's 1321.

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1: I-76, standby just a moment. 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All right, I-726, go ahead.
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0: Engine 31, Medicare 06, Party 1, Echo Cardiac Arrest, 2345 Southeast 174 Avenue. 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
1: They are still en route.
2: Copy that.
0: We may be staging depending on if they're on scene yet or not.
1: Yeah, copy. I don't think that this is a necessarily a crime scene. The notes I'm reading here say that this is the caller's son. She found him in the bathtub.
0: .306 copy, thanks. 1329. Any idea on an age?
1: I think call taker's still working through it. Actually, I'm seeing a 34-year-old male, so an adult.
0: 34, copy, thanks.
1: 1329.
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1: Medic 317, Party 4, Charlie Stroke, Royal and Assisted Living, 10610 Southeast Clay Street, respond on Ops 1, stand by for additional. Engine 19, Medic 322, Party 2, Charlie Stroke, 706 Northeast 76th Avenue, respond on Ops 1, stand by for additional. Chat 3, Bravo 403, Party 6, Alpha, sick person at Providence Professional Plaza, 5050 Northeast Hoyt Street, patient will be on Gleason, respond on Ops 1, it's 1333.
2: Yeah, this is second-hand information. We can try to call the son.
3: Interesting. Do we have a name or anything?
2: His name is Harrison.
3: Everything.
4: Dispatch Rescue 19, I'll take that call for Engine 19, they're in quarters and aware.
5: Engine 5, Medic 308, Priority 2, Delta breathing problem, 4936 South West Barber Boulevard. It's going to be at the bus stop in front of here. Talk group is Ops 1, 1332. And Rescue 19, I copy you taking the run for Engine 19.

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0: Medic 13,
1: 18.
0: 18. We called our original caller, the mom out of state, and she has confirmed the address. Harrison, the son, is still not answering. This is an Airbnb.
2: See you later on scene.
1: Copy that. We're staying at the guy who says he's staying in the Airbnb. He doesn't seem incoherent or anything to me. He's not aware of anybody else in the house. He says there's a car that normally like leaves in the morning. And see if they've already left, or we didn't try to go inside the house to see if we find anybody in there. But he says he spoke to the housekeeper briefly, and then she left.
0: Is this Harrison?
1: 13-8, he doesn't want to give us his name.
0: Okay, I think if we can ask him to call his mom, we can probably clear.
3: 13-37. Bravo 401, we are in the area, but we don't see anyone outside. Do you know if they're inside of a building or a business?
0: I think she drifted up to Fremont. I think last update said Fremont, Mississippi.
3: Copy. Yeah, we're at Fremont, Mississippi. We'll keep looking around.
0: It's 13-37.
4: Medic 307, copy.
0: 13-37.
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0: Medic 1318, the gentleman who refuses to confirm or deny if his name is Harrison is going to call at the moment. We're kind of clear.
1: Copy that. Thank you so much, 1339.

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0: Ops 1, Bravo 401. So it sounds like, according to our patient, there might be a second victim who's still nearby, the attacker. Do you know when police will be en route?
1: I don't, but I will pass along to their dispatcher. I think we do have that info about the second victim, too.
0: Okay, thank you.

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Bravo 410, Party 6 Alpha Diabetic, issue Northeast 162 in East Burnside, talk group stops 1, 1343.

Chris, E31, Medic 306, today MR2 at outside in, 16144 East Burnside. Talk groups Ops 1. 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
0: 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It appears to be a duplicate of another one.
1: Copy that, 410 clear.
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Talk group subs 1, chat 3, the lift assist at Albers Mill, 1200 Northwest Native Parkway. Talk group subs 1, 1304.

Engine 19 is a grass fire for the yard on fire at 601 Northeast 87 Avenue, Packard Shops 1. Engine 19, grass fire for a yard that's on fire at 601 Northeast 87 Avenue, Packard Shops 1, 3058.

0: 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They're in quarters and aware.
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1: Rescue 19, go ahead.
0: Thank you. Just a heads up, we got two calls on this. The second caller put the address as 702 Northeast 87. They heard a loud bang. Power went out. They saw a small fire that is now partially extinguished.
1: Rescue 19, go ahead.

0: Medic 1356, Friday 6 Alpha, seizure, 5869 Southeast 18th Street, Tucker Soft 1. Medic 1356, Friday 6 Alpha, seizure, 5869 Southeast 18th Street, Tucker Soft 1, Fortune 1.
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2: For Rescue 19's call, what are they describing as on fire?
1: We had two callers reporting a yard on fire. The second caller at a nearby address basically had the same information with the addition of hearing a loud bang and the power going out. Both callers reported the fire is now mostly extinguished, but I'm not sure what exactly was on fire.
2: Okay, copy, thank you.
1: You got it, fortunately.

0: Engine 11, medic 321, priority 2 Delta seizure at 8625 Southeast Rowan Street. Parker Pops 1. Engine 11, medic 321, priority 2 Delta seizure at 8625 Southeast Rowan. Parker Pops 1, 422.
1: A rescue 19's arrived. That's about a 5x5 little patch of burnt grass that is out at this time.
2: Copy, 5x5 burnt grass out at this time, 14-3.

0: 1321. Do we have a call?
1: Affirm. You just got attached to a Priority 2 Delta seizure, 8625 Southeast Roan. Mike, 321, can I show you en route?
0: 321, we're en route. We just don't have an MDC right now.
1: Okay, I copy. So you are en route along with engine 11, not en route quite yet. It's 8625 Southeast Roan for a 20-year-old male seizing.
0: Copy.
1: 1404.

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Medic 355, Prairie 4, Charlie, Abdominal Pain, Southeast 148 Avenue, Southeast Powell Boulevard, Tucker, Topsun, 4 5.

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1: 410.
0: TriMet has called back. They say that the patient walked away and he's in clear.
1: At 410 clear.
0: It's 410.

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1: I-726.
0: Can I request a phone consult from the police on my call?
1: I copy. Yeah, I will ask them to call you. It's 1412.

Fringin 5, Medic 307, Party 1 Delta, patients in arrest, 4606 Southwest 42 Place, Talker Tops 1. 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

Ninja 25, Lennox 1302, Party 2, Delta Chest Pay Unit 2655, Southeast 50th Avenue, number 102. Talk of Chops 1. Ninja 25, Medic 1302, Pride 2, Delta Chest Pain, 2655 Southeast 50th Avenue, number 102. Talk of Chops 1, 1414. Medic 314, Police 1 saying requesting you EMS 6, Southeast 14th Avenue, Southeast Ash. Talk of Chops 1. Medic 314, EMS 6, Southeast 14th Avenue, Southeast Ash. Talk of Chops 1, 1414.

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Chat 1, Medic 1329, Priority 4 Alpha, sick person at Food Park Commons, 655 North this way in the lobby. Talker Tops 1. 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

Truck 4 is a smoke detector alarm at Multnomah Pavilion at OHSU 3161 Southwest Pavilion Loop, Unit 1420, Talk of Stops 1, 4236.

0: 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We have a small grass fire involved, a little bit of brush in a camp. 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

Rescue 11 on the air, Medic 312. It's an EMS-2. Police are still en route on this. A report that somebody was shot. 5624 Southeast 87 Avenue. Talk Group Stops 1. Rescue 11, Medic 312, EMS-2. Police still en route. 5624 Southeast 87 Avenue. Report of a shooting. Talk Group Stops 1, 4246.

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0: Do we have police on scene?
1: Not yet. They're trying to talk to the victim by phone. They're very close, but not on scene yet. All the information we have is that the suspect is gone and the victim is getting patched up by family inside.
0: Copy. We're going to stage for police. 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

0: Bravo 404, Friday 6, Bravo, behavioral issue at 4531 Northeast 26th Avenue, Parker, South 1, 4 Switch 2.
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0: 22, Medic 1327, Priority 2, Delta Unconscious Person, 520 Southeast Vista Terrace, Tucker, Sops 1, 4253. 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
3: Charlie Concourse, but Alaska Lounge, but I'm unable to make phone contact so far.
4: Okay, copy that, and I can't really understand where this is at. Can you give me a good location here?
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1: And?
0: Are there any cooling shelters or anything open today?
1: Not that I'm aware of. That's around here, though.
0: Copy, yeah, that's what the receptor's requesting, is a cooling shelter. This might be more of a PSR kind of call.
1: Do you want me to get a call set up for them?
0: Yeah, I'll do that. Thank you.
1: It's 1454.

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1: 47. Requeue, our current call. That was PSR 6, requeuing.
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2: Medic 1333 on a Priority 4 Charlie Sykes problem at Sapphire at Liberty Point, 1241 Northeast 6th Street, unit number 222, switch to Ops 1. Medic 1333 on a Priority 4 Charlie Sykes problem, Sapphire at Liberty Point, 1241 Northeast 6th Street, unit number 222, switch to Ops 1 at 1459.
3: Rescue 72, copy the patient. What are we doing?
4: Engineer, go ahead. I'm welding right there. They said they're done now, so you can go for reset.
5: Copy that, going for reset.
2: Four in Madison, switch tops one is 1500.

0: engineer from dispatch.
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0: We got a good reset.
1: All right, copy that. If there's any work being done there in the next couple of days, it's that same detector. We had it last Monday, too.

Medic 330 going with the Port of Portland on a Freddy 2 Delta seizure. Switch over to airport fire. Medic 330 responding with the airport on a priority 2 seizure. Switch over to airport fire, 1507.

0: 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Priority 2, seizure, unknown breathing, echo, 4, boarding, 2 concourse echo, rescue 82, and engine 80, priority 2, seizure, unknown breathing, echo, 4, boarding, 2 concourse echo, timeout, 1507.
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3: 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Going to a 2-2-2-2-2-2-2-2-2-2-2-2-2-2-2-2-2-2-2-2-2-2-2-2-2-2-2-2-2-2-2-2-2-2-2-2-2-2-2-2-2-2-2-2-2-2-2-2-2-2-2-2-2-2-2-2-2-2-2-2-2-2-2-2-2-2-2-2-2-2-2-2-2-2-2-2-2-2-2-2-2-2-2-2-2-2-2-2-2-2-2-2-2-2-2-2-2-2-2-2-2-2-2-2-2-2-2-2-2-2-2-2-2-2-2-2-2-2-2-2-2-2-2-2-2-2-2-2-2-2-2-2-2-2-2-2-2-2-2-2-2-2-2-2-2-2-2-2-2-2-2-2-2-2-2-2-2-2-2-2-2-2-2-2-2-2-2-2-2-2-2-2-2-2-2-2-2-2-2-2-2-2-2-2-2-2-2-2-2-2-2-2-

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1: 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Change my location to OHSC to pick up medics.
0: 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I show you is in quarters. Medic 330, we are responding to the airport. Can we get a location for where we should be going?
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12 on a unverified medical alarm, 5818 Northeast Ainsworth Street, switch talks 1. Squad 12 on an unverified medical alarm, 5818 Northeast Ainsworth Street, switch talks 1 at 1510.

0: Information on 6 is going to be in use for brush fire response for some trees on fire at Southeast 17 Woodward, 5014.
1: Fire dispatch with brush fire, Southeast 17 and Woodward. It's going to be on op 6 for brush unit 27, engine 23, engine 21, and C4. Again, switch over to op 6. This fire dispatch with a brush fire, Southeast 17 and Woodward. It's going to be for brush unit 27, engine 23, engine 21, C4, over on op 6, 1515.
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0: PSR4, go ahead.
2: An ambulance to our scene for an unresponsive breathing male.
0: Copy. Are they conscious?

0: a repeat of the brush fire response at Southeast 17 in Woodward. Several callers on this same large area is now affected, spreading to the trees close to a residential building and an apartment complex. One of the addresses given is 2830 Southeast 17. Turbrush unit 27, engine 23, engine 21, and C4, op 6 is your talk crew. 1516.
1: Engine 23, copy the update. We'll give a size up when we get there in a minute.
2: C4 copy as well. Can you please update the address, dispatch?
0: Affirm. 3 on Franklin Market, 5002 Southeast Woodward Street. Switch over to Ops 1. Engine 25, Medic 316, PSR is on scene requesting a code 3 response for an unconscious male at Franklin Market, 5002 Southeast Woodward Street. Switch to Ops 1, it's 1517.

0: and the 23s have arrived. Looks like we have a few bushes on fire and perhaps a structure that's holding some garbage cans. Not going to extend to the building. We should be able to handle it. You can cancel 23s and we'll go back to, or cancel 27s. We'll go back to Ops 1 and C4. You continue your...
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0: 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Dispatch and all companies, you can go ahead and recall this incident and keep Engine 23 working. They'll go back to Ops 1.
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A recall of the brush fire, 2840 Southeast 17th Avenue. Engine 23 is remaining working. All others are returning in all 6s there. 1523.

Engine 11 on a Bravo small outside fire response, Southeast 8-2 in Woodstock, switchtalks 1. Engine 11 on a Bravo small outside fire response, Southeast 8-2 in Woodstock. It's going to be Barkfest in the median, switchtalks 1 at 1524.

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Engine 4, medic 308, and a priority 2 Delta breathing problem at Peter Paulson Apartments, 1530 Southwest 13 Avenue, unit number 305, switch to ops 1. Engine 4, medic 308, on a priority 2 Delta breathing problem, Peter Paulson Apartments, 1530 Southwest 13 Avenue, unit number 305, switch to ops 1, 1538.

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0: I just dropped off client, the ending mileage is 76929.1.
1: PSR-1, copy.
2: 58.

Medic 316 on a party for Charlie fainting, 8010 Southeast Aspen Summit Drive, unit number 164, switch to ops 1. Medic 316 on a priority for Charlie fainting, 8010 Southeast Aspen Summit Drive, unit number 164, switch to ops 1 at 1544.

Engine 20, Medic 320, responding with police on a pedestrian struck. Southeast 17 in Lambert, switch to Ops 1. Engine 20, Medic 320, responding with police on a Priority 2 Delta pedestrian struck. Southeast 17 in Lambert, switch to Ops 1, 1547.

0: Engine 4 on air, medic 306 on a priority 1 echo cardiac arrest, Southwest Park in Columbia, switched ops 1. Engine 4, medic 306 on a priority 1 echo cardiac arrest, Southwest Park in Columbia, switched ops 1, it's 1548.
1: Chapter,
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1: Building 2, 3485 Southbound Avenue. 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
2: 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Medic 308, do you have traffic on Ops 1?

Medic 1356 on a Party 4 Charlie transfer at the detox treatment facility, 1535 North Williams Avenue, switch cops 1. Medic 1356 on a Party 4 Charlie transfer from the detox treatment center, 1535 North Williams Avenue, switch cops 1, 1603.

Engine 9 Medic 317 on Priority 2 Charlie Stroke, 3244 Northeast Cooch Street, switch to Ops 1, tap out time 1604, all units, I buy for additional tap out. 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

0: Medic 328 on a Priority 6 Alpha Fall at Emerson House, 3577 Southeast Division Street, Unit Number 308. Medic 328 on a Priority 6 Alpha Fall at Emerson House, 3577 Southeast Division Street, Unit Number 308. 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

Medic 334 on a priority 4 Charlie transfer, Columbia Medical Clinic, 8122 Southeast Tibbetts Street, switch to Ops 1. 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Medic 1335 on a priority 4 Alpha injury at Park Lane Park, 15501 Southeast Main Street, switch to Ops 1, 1620.

Engine 75, Medic 322 on a priority 2 Charlie breathing problem. 701 Southwest 257 Avenue, unit number 43, switch to ops 1. Engine 75, Medic 322 on a priority 2 Charlie breathing problem. 701 Southwest 257 Avenue, unit number 43, switch to ops 1 at 1623.

Medic 314 on a party for Charlie, sick person at Heights at Torliger Plaza, 620 Southwest Carruthers Street, unit number H Lake Henry 778, switch stops 1, tap out time 1627, all units, stand by for additional tap out.

Engine 4 reports of a Bravo response recycling can on fire south Mead and south Bond. Switch to Ops 1. Engine 4 reports of a Bravo response recycling can on fire south Mead and south Bond. Switch to Ops 1 at 1627.

Truck 4, truck 10, medic 336. It's going to be out priority 2, Charlie breathing response. Southbound I-5, south of McAdam, switch stops 1. Truck 4, truck 10, medic 336, on a priority 2, Charlie breathing problem. Southbound I-5, south of McAdam. Patient's going to be pulled over right shoulder, white Jetta, switch stops 1 at 1628.

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0: Southbound I-5.
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1: For rescue 281, good.
0: Okay, one. You guys can just head to the Glen Auto parking lot, and I'll be up there to meet you guys.

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0: 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We're south of the Terwilliger exit on I-5 South.
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Fish Tops 1. Truck 1, Medic 340 on a Priority 2 Delta breathing problem. 230 Southwest Ash Street. Switch Tops 1, 1640.

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Engine 31, Medic 354, on a Priority 2 Delta Hearts problem, 18402 Southeast Ivancourt, switch stops 1, 1645.

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Engine 30, Medic 1339 on a Priority 2 Delta seizure, 3327 Northeast 126th Avenue, switch stops 1 at 1645.

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Engine 5 on a lift assist. Stop for 3288 Southwest Beaverton Hillsdale Highway Unit 15A like Adam, but per history it looks like it might be 3228 Southwest Beaverton Hillsdale Highway Unit number 15A like Adam, switch to ops 1. 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

Engine 19, Medic 316 on a Priority 2 Delta unconscious person at the Petco 6655 Northeast Leeson Street, switch ops 1. 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

Truck 7, Medic 316 on a priority 2 Bravo Fall, 230 Northeast 143 Avenue, switch to Ops 1. 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
1: 281, sorry, that was another mic click.
0: 6 of 89.

Medic 330, Party 4, Charlie, patient transfer, Center for Health and Healing, building number 2, 3485 Southbound Avenue, subgroup Ops 1, 1701.